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0: Classic Rock 95 KQDS with Purple Rain. That is Prince right there. 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
12: 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All right, whatever. 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

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Feel like making love? That's Bad Company. Coming up after 9, Stevie Winwood, Robert Palmer, and the Rolling Stones. Here's Billy Squier, The Stroke on KQ.

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1: 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We got no food. 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
1: This guy's rant has gone viral. He went on an F-bomb filled rant about an HP printer. Okay.
2: I hear you, because the printer in this office drives me insane.
1: Here we go.
3: Amen.
4: I'm looking for a job right now, and I'm trying to print up my resume, and my deceased father has left a printer at home, and I'm like, okay, cool, I'm going to check out the printer. And the printer's like, hey, we're connected to the old Wi-Fi. I'm like, all right, cool, we have new Wi-Fi. 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I'm like, an account for a printer? All right, whatever. I make an account. It's like, oh, sorry, you need the app. And the app's like, hey, you're not connected to the Wi-Fi network properly. And then by the time it's updated, it's like, oh, by the way, this is registered to your father's account. Yep. You're going to have to call support. And then by the time I'm done with that, it's finally ready to set up. And then I find out that you need to pay $8 a month to use the printer.
3: Yep.
4: 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A subscription to use the device that's already in my house?
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0: 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You're invited to the UMD hockey tailgates right outside Amsoil Arena before every UMD home game in October for pregame tailgates with giveaways, games, food, bar, band, a DJ, and more. Now, the men's tailgate is coming up this week, Friday at 5 and then Saturday at 4. And hockey coaches will be joining Bruce Siski to chat before every game. On the way to the animals.
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gonna come with me because you look so fine that I really wanna make you mine. 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

0: 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Our Lucky Buck contest is coming. 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Starting November 9th through the 29th, we will see that photo and randomly select one to win a $500 Visa card from Iron Ridge Metal Roofing, a free deer processing for Bear Stand, and or a new new trail or a new trail cam from Guardian Gun Range and Training Facility. There we go. Say it right, Chris. ELP is next.
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1: This guy's rant has gone viral. He went on an F-bomb filled rant about an HP printer. Okay.
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4: I'm looking for a job right now, and I'm trying to print up my resume, and my deceased father has left a printer at home, and I'm like, okay, cool, I'm going to check out the printer. And the printer's like, hey, we're connected to the old Wi-Fi. I'm like, all right, cool, we have new Wi-Fi. After it's done updating, it's like, hey, by the way, you need to sign in with your HP account. I'm like, an account for a printer? All right, whatever. I make an account. It's like, oh, sorry, you need the app. And the app's like, hey, you're not connected to the Wi-Fi network properly. And then by the time it's updated, it's like, oh, by the way, this is registered to your father's account. Yep. You're going to have to call support. And then by the time I'm done with that, it's finally ready to set up. And then I find out that you need to pay $8 a month to use the printer.
3: Yep.
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1: This guy's rant has gone viral. He went on an F-bomb-filled rant about an HP printer. Okay.
2: I hear you, because the printer in this office drives me insane.
1: Here we go.
3: Amen.
4: I'm looking for a job right now, and I'm trying to print up my resume, and my deceased father has left a printer at home, and I'm like, okay, cool, I'm going to check out the printer. And the printer's like, hey, we're connected to the old Wi-Fi. I'm like, all right, cool, we have new Wi-Fi. After it's done updating, it's like, hey, by the way, you need to sign in with your HP account. I'm like, an account for a printer? All right, whatever. I make an account. It's like, oh, sorry, you need the app. And the app's like, hey, you're not connected to the Wi-Fi network properly. And then by the time it's updated, it's like, oh, by the way, this is registered to your father's account. Yep. You're going to have to call support. And then by the time I'm done with that, it's finally ready to set up. And then I find out that you need to pay $8 a month to use the printer.
3: Yep.
4: Are you serious right now? Like, I know it's something small, but what... A subscription to use the device that's already in my house?
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4: Are you serious?
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The Rolling Stones are on deck with Start Me Up. 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

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It's Chris Allen. I will be back tomorrow on the night flight at 7 o'clock. 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

0: 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And that gal who made the mistake of using an orange golf ball for some fall golf.
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1: This guy's rant has gone viral. He went on an F-bomb filled rant about an HP printer. Okay.
2: I hear you, because the printer in this office drives me insane.
1: Here we go.
3: Amen.
4: Looking for a job right now, and I'm trying to print up my resume, and my deceased father has left a printer at home, and I'm like, okay, cool, I'm going to check out the printer. And the printer's like, hey, we're connected to the old Wi-Fi. I'm like, all right, cool, we have new Wi-Fi. After it's done updating, it's like, hey, by the way, you need to sign in with your HP account. I'm like, an account for a printer? All right, whatever. I make an account. It's like, oh, sorry, you need the app. And the app's like, hey, you're not connected to the Wi-Fi network properly. And then by the time it's updated, it's like, oh, by the way, this is registered to your father's account. Yep. You're going to have to call support. And then by the time I'm done with that, it's finally ready to set up. And then I find out that you need to pay $8 a month to use the printer.
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4: 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A subscription to use the device that's already in my house?
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1: How many Minnesota Vikings does it take to change a tire?
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1: This guy's rant has gone viral. He went on an F-bomb filled rant about an HP printer. Okay.
2: I hear you, because the printer in this office drives me insane.
1: Here we go.
3: Amen.
4: I'm looking for a job right now, and I'm trying to print up my resume, and my deceased father has left a printer at home, and I'm like, okay, cool, I'm going to check out the printer. And the printer's like, hey, we're connected to the old Wi-Fi. I'm like, all right, cool, we have new Wi-Fi. After it's done updating, it's like, hey, by the way, you need to sign in with your HP account. I'm like, an account for a printer? All right, whatever. I make an account. It's like, oh, sorry, you need the app. And the app's like, hey, you're not connected to the Wi-Fi network properly. And then by the time it's updated, it's like, oh, by the way, this is registered to your father's account. Yep. You're going to have to call support. And then by the time I'm done with that, it's finally ready to set up. And then I find out that you need to pay $8 a month to use the printer.
3: Yep.
4: Are you serious right now? 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
1: Hey!
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1: This guy's rant has gone viral. He went on an F-bomb filled rant about an HP printer. Okay.
2: I hear you, because the printer in this office drives me insane.
1: Here we go.
3: Amen.
4: I'm looking for a job right now, and I'm trying to print up my resume, and my deceased father has left a printer at home, and I'm like, okay, cool, I'm going to check out the printer. And the printer's like, hey, we're connected to the old Wi-Fi. I'm like, all right, cool, we have new Wi-Fi. After it's done updating, it's like, hey, by the way, you need to sign in with your HP account. I'm like, an account for a printer? All right, whatever. I make an account. It's like, oh, sorry, you need the app. And the app's like, hey, you're not connected to the Wi-Fi network properly. And then by the time it's updated, it's like, oh, by the way, this is registered to your father's account. Yep. You're going to have to call support. And then by the time I'm done with that, it's finally ready to set up. And then I find out that you need to pay $8 a month to use the printer.
3: Yep.
4: Are you serious right now? 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
1: This guy's rant has gone viral. He went on an F-bomb filled rant about an HP printer. Okay.
2: I hear it, because the printer in this office drives me insane.
1: Here we go.
3: Amen.
4: I'm looking for a job right now, and I'm trying to print up my resume, and my deceased father has left a printer at home, and I'm like, okay, cool, I'm going to check out the printer. And the printer's like, hey, we're connected to the old Wi-Fi. I'm like, all right, cool, we have new Wi-Fi. After it's done updating, it's like, hey, by the way, you need to sign in with your HP account. I'm like, an account for a printer? All right, whatever. I make an account. It's like, oh, sorry, you need the app. And the app's like, hey, you're not connected to the Wi-Fi network properly. And then by the time it's updated, it's like, oh, by the way, this is registered to your father's account. Yep. You're going to have to call support. And then by the time I'm done with that, it's finally ready to set up. And then I find out that you need to pay $8 a month to use the printer.
3: Yep.
4: Are you serious right now? Like, I know it's something small, but what... A subscription to use the device that's already in my house?
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1: This guy's rant has gone viral. He went on an F-bomb filled rant about an HP printer. Okay.
2: I hear you, because the printer in this office drives me insane.
1: Here we go.
3: Amen.
4: I'm looking for a job right now, and I'm trying to print up my resume, and my deceased father has left a printer at home, and I'm like, okay, cool, I'm going to check out the printer. And the printer's like, hey, we're connected to the old Wi-Fi. I'm like, all right, cool, we have new Wi-Fi. After it's done updating, it's like, hey, by the way, you need to sign in with your HP account. I'm like, an account for a printer? All right, whatever. I make an account. It's like, oh, sorry, you need the app. And the app's like, hey, you're not connected to the Wi-Fi network properly. And then by the time it's updated, it's like, oh, by the way, this is registered to your father's account. Yep. You're going to have to call support. And then by the time I'm done with that, it's finally ready to set up. And then I find out that you need to pay $8 a month to use the printer.
3: Yep.
4: 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A subscription to use the device that's already in my house?
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1: This guy's rant has gone viral. He went on an F-bomb filled rant about an HP printer. Okay.
2: I hear you, because the printer in this office drives me insane.
1: Here we go.
3: Amen.
4: I'm looking for a job right now, and I'm trying to print up my resume, and my deceased father has left a printer at home, and I'm like, okay, cool, I'm going to check out the printer. And the printer's like, hey, we're connected to the old Wi-Fi. I'm like, all right, cool, we have new Wi-Fi. After it's done updating, it's like, hey, by the way, you need to sign in with your HP account. I'm like, an account for a printer? All right, whatever. I make an account. It's like, oh, sorry, you need the app. And the app's like, hey, you're not connected to the Wi-Fi network properly. And then by the time it's updated, it's like, oh, by the way, this is registered to your father's account. Yep. You're going to have to call support. And then by the time I'm done with that, it's finally ready to set up. And then I find out that you need to pay $8 a month to use the printer.
3: Yep.
4: 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A subscription to use the device that's already in my house?
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1: What do the Minnesota Vikings and a Chick-fil-A manager have in common?
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1: This guy's rant has gone viral. He went on an F-bomb filled rant about an HP printer. Okay.
2: I hear you, because the printer in this office drives me insane.
1: Here we go.
3: Amen.
4: I'm looking for a job right now, and I'm trying to print up my resume, and my deceased father has left a printer at home, and I'm like, okay, cool, I'm going to check out the printer. And the printer's like, hey, we're connected to the old Wi-Fi. I'm like, all right, cool, we have new Wi-Fi. After it's done updating, it's like, hey, by the way, you need to sign in with your HP account. I'm like, an account for a printer? All right, whatever. I make an account. It's like, oh, sorry, you need the app. And the app's like, hey, you're not connected to the Wi-Fi network properly. And then by the time it's updated, it's like, oh, by the way, this is registered to your father's account. Yep. You're going to have to call support. And then by the time I'm done with that, it's finally ready to set up. And then I find out that you need to pay $8 a month to use the printer.
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4: 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A subscription to use the device that's already in my house?
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1: This guy's rant has gone viral. He went on an F-bomb filled rant about an HP printer. Okay.
2: I hear you, because the printer in this office drives me insane.
1: Here we go.
3: Amen.
4: I'm looking for a job right now, and I'm trying to print up my resume, and my deceased father has left a printer at home, and I'm like, okay, cool, I'm going to check out the printer. And the printer's like, hey, we're connected to the old Wi-Fi. I'm like, all right, cool, we have new Wi-Fi. After it's done updating, it's like, hey, by the way, you need to sign in with your HP account. I'm like, an account for a printer? All right, whatever. I make an account. It's like, oh, sorry, you need the app. And the app's like, hey, you're not connected to the Wi-Fi network properly. And then by the time it's updated, it's like, oh, by the way, this is registered to your father's account. Yep. You're going to have to call support. And then by the time I'm done with that, it's finally ready to set up. And then I find out that you need to pay $8 a month to use the printer.
3: Yep.
4: 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A subscription to use the device that's already in my house?
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2: Oh, honey, look at that one.
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2: Ooh, that one's red. Look how pretty.
3: Oh, yeah. That's pretty.
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1: This guy's rant has gone viral. He went on an F-bomb filled rant about an HP printer. Okay.
2: I hear you, because the printer in this office drives me insane.
1: Here we go.
3: Amen.
4: I'm looking for a job right now, and I'm trying to print up my resume, and my deceased father has left a printer at home, and I'm like, okay, cool, I'm going to check out the printer. And the printer's like, hey, we're connected to the old Wi-Fi. I'm like, all right, cool, we have new Wi-Fi. 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I'm like, an account for a printer? All right, whatever. I make an account. It's like, oh, sorry, you need the app. And the app's like, hey, you're not connected to the Wi-Fi network properly. And then by the time it's updated, it's like, oh, by the way, this is registered to your father's account. Yep. You're going to have to call support. And then by the time I'm done with that, it's finally ready to set up. And then I find out that you need to pay $8 a month to use the printer.
3: Yep.
4: 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A subscription to use the device that's already in my house?
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1: How do we know the toothbrush was invented in Green Bay?
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1: Yeah, did you hear the one about the Packer fan that died at the pie-eating contest?
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1: This guy's rant has gone viral. He went on an F-bomb filled rant about an HP printer. Okay.
2: I hear it, because the printer in this office drives me insane.
1: Here we go.
3: Amen.
4: I'm looking for a job right now, and I'm trying to print up my resume, and my deceased father has left a printer at home, and I'm like, okay, cool, I'm going to check out the printer. And the printer's like, hey, we're connected to the old Wi-Fi. I'm like, all right, cool, we have new Wi-Fi. 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I'm like, an account for a printer? All right, whatever. I make an account. It's like, oh, sorry, you need the app. And the app's like, hey, you're not connected to the Wi-Fi network properly. And then by the time it's updated, it's like, oh, by the way, this is registered to your father's account. Yep. You're going to have to call support. And then by the time I'm done with that, it's finally ready to set up. And then I find out that you need to pay $8 a month to use the printer.
3: Yep.
4: Are you serious right now? Like, I know it's something small, but what? A subscription to use the device that's already in my house?
3: Yep.
4: Are you serious?
1: That's every device ever.
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1: This guy's rant has gone viral. He went on an F-bomb filled rant about an HP printer. Okay.
2: I hear you, because the printer in this office drives me insane.
1: Here we go.
3: Amen.
4: I'm looking for a job right now, and I'm trying to print up my resume, and my deceased father has left a printer at home, and I'm like, okay, cool, I'm going to check out the printer. And the printer's like, hey, we're connected to the old Wi-Fi. I'm like, all right, cool, we have new Wi-Fi. 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I'm like, an account for a printer? All right, whatever. I make an account. It's like, oh, sorry, you need the app. And the app's like, hey, you're not connected to the Wi-Fi network properly. And then by the time it's updated, it's like, oh, by the way, this is registered to your father's account. Yep. You're going to have to call support. And then by the time I'm done with that, it's finally ready to set up. And then I find out that you need to pay $8 a month to use the printer.
3: Yep.
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1: I'm cold now, too, that I'm old. 45, I just get cold. I always have to bring a jacket. It could be 135 degrees outside, and I will walk around with a jacket. And I see these young people, and I just think, where are your jackets? My body's falling apart. My shoulder hurts because I stand on stage like this. My body can't handle this. And I went to the doctor to try to fix it, and they talked to me like I was an old car. He just goes, I wouldn't put any more money into it, to be honest. I pulled a muscle recently. I guess it was in my soul. I mean, it was dead middle of my body. I thought it was the front, and then I was like, well, that back hurts too. You know, so. Well, what's in the middle? What muscle is in the middle?
0: The KQ Morning Show with Jason Manning, Scott Savage, and Bruce Siski with sports. Also some occasional weather guy from Northern News Now.
2: They're very honorable people. 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But they have the most honest morning show. That's all I can say. It's the most honest.
3: We start off with two words. Made in America.

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6: Connor, hit it. Connor?
7: It is 6:06. Hold on, frogs right away. 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Three-headed monster back at it on this Tuesday morning. That'd be Scott Savage. That's Bruce Hiskey. I'm Jason Manning. And a very good Tuesday morning, too. Getting back after it as fall has decided to hang out for a while, it would seem. Yesterday, man, what a far cry yesterday was from Sunday and Saturday.
8: Yeah, I'd say.
7: Yeah, it was a flip. No, switch flipped is what I'm trying to spit out.
8: Yard is now covered in leaves. Just like that.
9: Came in like a lion.
7: Wow.
8: Yeah.
7: Wow.
9: Wow.
7: Do you rake or blow your leaves?
8: Yeah. Mostly.
7: I don't. I find it makes zero difference whatsoever. People say, you got to rake them, you got to mulch them. It doesn't make a difference.
8: I just hate, like, I do a path through my backyard up to the back deck and then around to the front. And I hate shoveling and snow blowing wet leaves. Hate it.
7: Yeah.
8: So I'll move from the area that I usually do that and try to keep that somewhat clear of leaves. So I don't worry. I'm not trying to be perfect about it at all.
7: Are you supposed to plant grass seed before the snow flies? I thought I heard you're supposed to put it down in the fall or late fall.
8: I think we've actually done that in the fall before.
7: So I have a couple bags I plan on doing that, but I just want to make sure I wasn't on drugs. It seems counterproductive. So I feel like the grass seed would die once it froze. But then again, the grass keeps coming back every year, so what do I know?
8: Grass is very durable.
7: I guess so.
8: Very durable.
7: So I received a text from Mrs. Manning. Well, your wife fell.
8: Oh.
7: She goes on to help to leave the light on, but I shut it off, locked the door, and then I thought I could make it. I don't think anything is broken, but it was a pretty hard fall. Of course, my first reaction is to go to the Ring camera and see if it captured it.
8: Well, yeah, because you're a terrible person.
7: I'm a terrible person.
8: Yeah, very immature.
7: But
8: I don't blame you one bit. This
7: is well established. She's fine, by the way. She's pretty sore, but she's fine. The device is offline.
8: Of course it is.
9: Oh, no. So we don't
7: So we have to get that online. See, this device is offline, and then our Alexa is offline because we had the Starlink people had to come out and give us an update on our internet, which required new equipment and everything. Of course it did. And now half the stuff in our house won't link up to it.
8: Of course.
7: So I don't know what's going on. Anyway, she's fine. Today's our anniversary. At least I think today's our anniversary. We have two of them. I think we got officially married on the 13th, but didn't tell anybody because the guy that was supposed to perform the ceremony dragged his feet in getting his official...
8: The paperwork
7: to do it. I'm not going to Jeff Anderson say who that was. But so we got officially married on Friday the 13th in drug courts. So we found a judge to do it, and he happened to be in drug court. So we did that, and then we had the ceremony the following day on Saturday.
9: Sweet. Cocaine and I do's.
7: That's right. Cocaine and I do's.
9: The old drug judge.
7: So this would be number, I think this is our ninth anniversary.

0: anniversary.
1: And I don't. The fact you don't know these things off the top of your head is problematic.
0: I'm one of about 5 billion men. I mean, I know these things. It just sometimes it takes a minute for it to dawn on me. But I don't know what you get for the 10th anniversary or the 20th. You know, sometimes it's a silver anniversary, the gold. I'm guessing the 9th must be the floating mirror anniversary, according to you gentlemen.
1: Yeah, it probably is.
0: So
2: sounds good to me.
1: Yeah.
2: Yeah.
0: Anyway, so we've made it this far. It's pretty good. I can't believe she's put up with me. Is it going to get any nicer today?
1: Wouldn't take much.
0: No, that's true.
2: Might be a little nicer with a little pile on the floating mirror. Be a little better later.
1: Yeah.
2: We do have a chance for drizzle before 1 o'clock. Otherwise, mostly cloudy is what we're looking at today. Twin Ports area, by the way, could be a little bit different in your neck of the woods. High of 55. Winds, this is the good news. They've died down today. North, 5 miles an hour.
1: Good.
2: They're going to start to come out of the west in the afternoon. Mostly cloudy tonight, low 42. Partly sunny tomorrow with a high of 54. Partly cloudy tomorrow evening, a low of 40. Could see maybe some showers after one Thursday, otherwise partial sunshine. And then everything through Monday looks pretty nice. Sunshine for the most part. Highs in the 50s Saturday and the 60s Sunday. Wow. 61 on Monday.
1: All right, then.
2: Still beautiful. Time to get your fall to-do list done, it looks like.
1: Yeah, and, floating mirror on a Tuesday night in the hot tub.
2: Yep.
1: They don't call it Cocaine Tuesday for nothing.
0: I've never heard it referred to as I've heard Taco Tuesday.
1: Oh, maybe that's it.
0: Heard I'm two sorry. For Tuesday, two wheel Tuesday.
1: Oh, those could be true. Yeah.
0: Tuesday's gone, Tuesday afternoon, Tuesday's child. I've never heard, what'd you call it? Floating mirror Tuesday.
1: Cocaine Tuesday.
0: Cocaine Tuesday.
1: Yeah, I might have made that one up.
0: There's no alliteration there either.
1: No, there's not.
0: You got to be better than that.
1: Not really.
0: 6:12. We'll come back in a couple moments. Let you know what's happening on a very busy Tuesday morning. Greetings and salutations to get to, and a couple of headlines as well as you're listening to the KQ Morning Show.

0: It is 6:16 at Classic Rock KQ. That's Def Leppard, who are going to be embarking on a... is it just a North American tour or worldwide tour? I think it's a North American tour coming up here in 2027.
1: Yeah, and I believe in March is when they're going to be making a stop in Minneapolis. Goo Goo Dolls are going to be in support. And I forgot the other band. There's another band, pretty well known. Well, not so much to me because I forgot who it is. But yeah, for 2027, should be all over the area in the U.S. here.
0: Very good. I still have never seen them. Are they still sounding good in their advanced years? Are they?
1: Yep. They still sound good. And
0: they playing everything down a note or two?
1: Possibly.
0: Yeah. Detuning the
1: everything I've seen, they look pretty good. So, and they're still packing stadiums, so why not?
0: Yeah, well,
1: people are buying tickets, so that's all that matters.
0: That's 100% right. 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
8: $9 billion in fraud and counting. Tim Walz and Democrats did nothing to stop the fraud. In fact, they allowed it. Now, Aaron Schwager wants to join them at the Capitol. Politicians like Schwager voted against holding government officials accountable, against stopping the fraud, and against property tax relief. 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
12: I don't give a sh** what you think, sir.
13: We'll continue to see overcast conditions for much of today, with maybe just a couple areas of some drizzle. Otherwise, it'll be fairly dry for the region, and high temperatures will be ranging from the upper 40s down to about the mid-50s. We'll continue to see weaker winds for today, with winds being light and variable during the morning, turning westerly during the afternoon at about 3 to 7 miles per hour. With Northern News Now, I'm meteorologist Brennan Pham for Class of Rock KUDS.
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15: To an argument, and I'd like to publicly apologize to my wife. 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And so for not knowing when the argument's over, which it's never really over. And so I'm sorry for thinking it's over when it's not over.

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1: Yeah, nice.
0: 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Then 8:30, 12:30, 3:30, 5:30 throughout the day. 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So I saw this on Facebook yesterday, and here it's in the Duluth News Tribune. They're going to do the snowplow naming contest, which is always fun. There's one here they have a picture of from last year, the Big Leplowski. It's a great name. But people, can people just calm down a little bit? And here's the reason why. So the mayor of Duluth, Roger Reinert, he does quite a few online posts, social media posts, because that's one way to reach your constituents. So he gets online and he's doing, hey, Duluth, we're going to do the name the snowplow thing. Have a little fun going into winter. You can submit your names here. You know, that whole thing.
1: Sure.
0: Which is fine. Listen, a lot of things happening in this town that need addressing. We all get that. But we are allowed to have a little fun now and again. You should have seen, I made the mistake of going down the rabbit hole of comments after this thing. You should have seen the people just tearing him a new one. Calm down. Okay, the mayor's just trying to have it. Look, far be it from me to defend anybody around here for a lot of the dumb stuff that happens. Be honest with you, this current administration's been boring as hell. At least the previous administration was dumb as hell. It gave us all sorts of material to go after. But he's just announcing a snowplow contest. That's all he's doing. And people are calling him bad names, too. Just ripping him a new one. It's just such a microcosm of what we're dealing with nowadays. People take themselves way too seriously. Okay. If you want to go after policy, that's fine. Go after policy. Fine. It's just... he's trying to have a little fun. Even the kids. Kids like to name snowplows. He's just trying to engage the community in something fun that doesn't have to be political for 2 seconds.
1: Hugh Aaron Rodgers. R-E-L-A-X. Relax.
0: Anyway.
2: Well, did they come up with a list, or are they asking people to kind of come up with something and then they send theirs in and then they, I don't know, vote on those?
0: I don't see anything here. It's just the 2026 snowplow naming contest. You can go to the DuluthMN.gov website and it'll get you there. Otherwise, go to the Duluth News Tribune and you can find the story, and there's a link there. The contest is open as of October 9th, runs through the 23rd. City of Duluth staff narrows it to the top 10. Now, you better be careful. People are going to start ripping on you for that. And then voting takes place through the City of Duluth website, October 28th through November 6th. And then the snowplow will debut at the Christmas City of the North Parade. Your prize package, take a photo with the plow and the crew. Ride in the snowplow during the parade and unlimited bragging rights. See, just having,
2: there you go.
0: Just having a little fun.
2: Sure.
0: God forbid. Let's see. Oh, man. From Food 21, another fire. Rural Esco family's home leveled by fire. It says here, a man is recovering from severe burns and his family's dog is missing after their house went up in flames over the weekend. Oh, this is the one we talked about yesterday in Thompson Township. Yeah, we just didn't have that many details, but this is the one on Kangas Road. That's right. It says here, the man injured by fire suffered extensive burns to his back while trying to escape along with 3 other members of the family. While no lives were lost, family members lost everything, clothes, phones, wallets, IDs, and likely their beloved dog, Cash. Yeah, here's a picture, too. They did. They lost everything. It's horrific. Count your blessings, ladies and gentlemen.
2: Indeed, yeah.
0: And just one more from 10 and 13. According to the St. Louis County Sheriff's Office, over the weekend of October 10th and 11th, Deputy Jason Coonley, hope I said that correctly, Deputy, and K-9 Ollie were requested to assist in a search for a suspect with 10 outstanding warrants. The suspect was located at a residence in Douglas County. Deputies had already searched the residence other than the attic and not found the suspect. After several K-9 announcements were made, K-9 Ollie was deployed and located the suspect beneath insulation. That had to be itchy. The suspect's warrants included several felonies for fleeing in a motor vehicle and drug-related charges. They also had a felony outstanding warrant in Carlton County. So Ollie got her done, found the suspect with 10 outstanding warrants. Can we just put this guy away in a corner for the rest of his days and not see him again? Stop putting these people on the street. It's not law enforcement's fault. Unfortunately, law enforcement probably has to keep capturing these people over and over and over again.
2: That's what happens, yep.
0: All right, who's chiming in on the text line at 724-ROCK?
2: All righty, here we go. Thanks to Smart Bins Roll-Off Dumpster Service for our good mornings and salutations. 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One roof, one lifetime. Roof. Good Tuesday morning, guys, and have a great day. Kathy near Ely was up and at 'em bright and early. About 2:39 this morning. Good Tuesday morning, Jason, Scott, and Bruce. May you all have a fantastic, blessed day from Arlo and Heather. That's Smoke and Mortars. A good Tuesday morning from the St. Louis County Historical Society at the Depot. Good morning from Perry, Maya, and Xander. Good morning, Scott and Jason. Happy Tuesday. Thank you. Have a wonderful day, Anthony, Ravina's Lawn and Landscaping in Proctor. Morning, guys. Happy Tuesday. Have a great day. Saginaw Post Office crew checks in. Good morning from Kyle Evan, the Sandstone Post Office crew. Good morning from Mike and the guys at North Star Steel and Rylander. Todd's Ready Mix of Ashland and Iron River. Good morning. Good morning, guys. Shelton Pizza, Saginaw. Have a terrific Taco Tuesday. Love the show. Love you back. Good morning from Evan Butcher. Have a blessed day. He's paused on that. That one came in yesterday for the first time, so welcome to the KQ faithful. I think I'm all right with that one. Happy Taco. It's too late anyway. Happy Taco Tuesday. Stayed up too late watching the game. Let's have a good day. Jesse the Bricklayer from iSanti. Crunch, crunch, nom, nom. Happy Taco Tuesday. 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
0: I'm reading the comments again from when the mayor announced the snowplow contest. Somebody says, has it ever occurred to you that a blind left-handed chimpanzee with an IQ of a squirrel is better suited to replace you at the moment? And that's just the beginning of like two paragraphs. Calm down.
2: Took some time to get behind the keyboard there, huh? A couple of paragraphs to... Good Tuesday. Good morning from Jimmy D. Social Car Wash, 32nd and Tower in Superior. Dennis CADT, good morning. Upward Transportation in Iron River. Renee East Central Schools, good morning.
0: God, you and people, I can't stop. You people need to settle down.
2: She's hoping everyone has a blessed day. I concur with that. Good Tuesday morning, Scott, Jason, the rest of the KQ crew. Have a great day. Henry and Patsy with Mogashin Resort. Good morning, peace and love to everybody, and may your day be great. From Dan, from Pernsteiner Builders. Good morning, Scotty. It was great seeing you yesterday, Josh Hull. Hull, Forest Products, of course. He was dropping off equipment yesterday, so I said, hey, I have your payment ready when, you know, because I got the invoice on Friday and heading into the weekend and be possible for you to swing on by my place to pick it up. He was dropping off equipment, and down my driveway, here he comes. The big semi, the big rig, man. It just, like, that's awesome. I had a big semi, the big cab pulling in. And, yeah, we walked and looked at some of the stuff that they had done, and just remarkable, truly remarkable, and good stuff, man. We talked about you, of course, and said more probably next year, because he was wondering how much land you guys had, because he goes, I hear Jason talking about he wants to put a golf course in. Is that true? I said, I think...
0: A little chip putt course, yes.
2: Yeah.
0: You know, I dream big. Is it going to happen? I don't know.
2: Because I said, well, I know they bought the land from Minnesota Power.
3: Yeah.
2: I just don't know how much officially they have for acreage.
0: 5.5, actually.
2: It's a good chunk.
0: It is a good chunk.
2: Yep, for sure. Because we have 5 acres, and they've done remarkable with getting garbage saplings and all that kind of crap out of there and leaving all the good stuff, man. And then sunshine. And then see, forest management. And then that stuff grows, and it's just beautiful is what it is. So, and usable land is what's nice, a la you doing a chip course or whatever.
0: Well, and eventually we'd like to put up an outbuilding for storage. You know, because we pay somebody to store, like, the boat.
2: Right.
0: And she's got her dad's little Miata, so we got to store these things. And that costs money, and, you know, it'd be nice to
2: have it right on site at the place, yeah. The hacienda, for sure. Let's see here. He wants me to come by, too, because the equipment they were dropping off is, they're going to start chipping now. The big logs. They have a 500-horsepower wood chipper, because he was talking about
0: 500 horsepower?
2: Something like, he said, the one you're using, you know, when you do the contest. I said, we got one for you. Bring your microphone up, and you can record a live one. Maybe we'll try calling you and then record it that way. But yeah, it was awesome. Good stuff, man. Morning. I've learned so much about forest stuff with them, too. Morning, boys. Good Tuesday. Jason with Savers. Good morning and happy Taco Tuesday. I know what I'm making for dinner. That comes from Melissa from Montreal.
0: Doing burgers tonight.
2: You're doing burgers. Do you think maybe Melissa might be doing tacos? Taco Tuesday? I know what I'm doing for...
0: I'm just trying to change it up. We do tacos every week.
2: Yeah.
0: And I feel
2: nothing wrong with that, man.
0: I feel like it's boring, but I'm not going to lie. I make great taco meat.
2: Good morning and God bless from Trinity Dairy and YouTube in Sturgeon Lake. 3 words. We the people. If not us, who? If not now, when? Thank you. That all comes from the farmhand. Tuesday, Northland, from Louise, Low C Transfer. Great Tuesday morning, friends. Marshall and Megan, M&M Construction in Solon Springs. Good morning from the GOAT of window manufacturing in the USA, Fentech. Good morning to the crew and all the listeners on the KQ Morning Show. Napa Bob here reminding you to get your questions ready for Ask the Mechanic. Have a great, nice Taco Tuesday as well. Ask the Mechanic at 8:40 this morning. 9th anniversary for the Mannings, this text says, is bubble wrap. No.
0: My poor wife. She fell hard, too.
2: Good morning, KQ crew. Have a great day, fellas. Smiling Mike and North Star Ford. Good morning from Lens Body and Paint. RJ. Because all he does is text in sausage. RJ. Good morning, fellas. Happy anniversary, Jason. I love the fact that you got married on Friday the 13th. Random fact. My birthday falls on the only Friday the 13th of 2027. That would be in August. That comes all from Faye in Grand Rapids.
0: Faye's close to mine. Mine's on the 16th. The only August 16th in 2027.
2: Faye, a.k.a. on our text line here, says, does not know the sound from Grand Rapids.
0: We did not type that. Somebody else typed that.
2: That was from the afternoon, yeah. Let's see here. Oh, thank you for... Yes, because I've never seen them live, but I've seen some stuff online of live shows. They would be good, too. The Struts are going to be opening along with the Goo Goo Dolls with Def Leppard. Yeah, they're a good band, man.
0: So, I don't know the Struts.
2: They got some really cool songs, and this person says, yeah, they are amazing live. Good Tuesday morning. Let's do this. Get to the choppa, Cloquet. That could be a concert where you get there and you take in the opening band, the Struts, and go, well, I could be in bed at a halfway decent time here. Let's peel. I'm out. I've seen Def Leppard quite a bit, so, and I've seen the Goo Goo Dolls. Good morning. Good morning from Ramona Beauty Mountain Farm. Have a great Tuesday, Northland. Sean, Brush X Land Management in Seld Range. We have the first text from this person. Welcome. You are now officially a KQ faithful, which is awesome. Chop Saw Charlie checks in from Chisholm, it says.
0: Chop Saw Charlie.
2: Great to have you. Good morning, boys. Had a throwback come to mind this morning. The drunk Schwebel gets it's even commercial. Have an amazing, blessed day. Faith over fear. Shane at All American K9. Have a blessed Tuesday from the Iron Range. From the Iron Range by hitting. Vote red, save the state, it says here. Next one coming in from Mitch. Yep, the argument probably not over. He's got his little, is that a Far Side one? It might be. I see that you're married, so you already know that anything you say can and will be used against you. It's a gentleman against his car getting shackled by the local law enforcement. Oh, thank you, Mitch. Good Monday morning, or I should say good morning, not Monday, from Moose Lake, sitting by the campfire with our hounds, the Sitches from North Branch. Well, there you go. Morning from Mr. Heather. Heather's Cafe. Keep up the great show. Heather's Cafe in Cloquet there. Delicious. Breakfast. Happy, happy Tuesday, fellas. Everybody have an amazing, awesome, and excellent day. Jim, LKQ Keystone Delivery. A good Tuesday morning, Scott and Jason. Hope everyone has a great Taco Tuesday from Josh and the guys at JP Site Work up in Two Harbors. Morning, Scotty and Jason. Happy Tuesday to you all. It comes from Tanner, Superior. Northland Flat Work Crew up in Two Harbors. Wishing all a good morning. Good morning and happy Taco Tuesday. I know. Oh, never mind. That was Melissa now just texting back possibly with a... Thank you for that. Good morning, KQDS, Contract Tile and Carpet. Good morning. Have a great day, everybody. JK Electric in Hermantown. Firecracker and the cat that owns her. Good morning to you. Busy on the old text line already this morning. Thank you for checking in. She likes Chop Saw Charlie, too. The name. Morning, boys. Dynamic Trust in Superior simply says, go, pack, go. Yeah, they're winning again. They're coming out of the woodwork now. Back on the wagon. Back on the wagon for the pack.
0: Yeah, what happened to this guy over here? They're going to finish last. A terrible team. They don't have a prayer.
2: And,
0: all of a sudden, he's dressed head to toe.
2: He was yesterday.
0: He's dressed up like Mike McCarthy again yesterday.
2: Good morning from the crew at Skyline Contractors as well. Thanks, everybody, for checking in this morning. As God continues to bless each and every one of us in our journey. So keep pushing forward. Pull up those bootstraps. Get it done for the day. That's what you just need to do, man. Doesn't slow down for any of us. Personally, myself, so thankful for today and every day indeed. It truly is a blessing. In Jesus' name, amen.
0: Looked like a grown man in pajamas yesterday is what he looked like.
2: Oh, you ain't lying.
0: Dazo coming up in a couple of moments. $2,995 for the Progressive Secret Sound.
2: That'll
0: be at 7:30 and 8:30. 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

0: It is 646 at Classic Rock KQ. 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Temperatures around the region, if you would, sir.
1: In Duluth and Hermantown, 44, Superior, 45, Cloquet, Carlton, 42, 46 in Moose Lake, Two Harbors, 43, in Grand Marais, 38, 40 in Ely right now, Hibbing, 43, Twin Cities. Let's see, what are the, a little farther north, Coon Rapids, Champlin area, Brooklyn Park, 52, and right around Woodbury in Minneapolis, 55.
0: Did you watch Breaking Bad? You did, right?
1: Yeah, we were late to the party, though. It was already...
0: Yeah, so was I.
1: Yeah.
0: Great show. Well, you remember the kid on there that played the son with cerebral palsy? His real name is R.J. Mitt, or Mitty, M-I-T-T-E. Remember the kid on there?
1: Yeah.
0: He's died. He was only 34 years old. TMZ is reporting it as a suicide, although that has not been officially confirmed. Like his character, Walter White Jr., RJ suffered from cerebral palsy. In addition to acting, he was also an activist for disability rights. He worked with the United Cerebral Palsy and Shriners Children's, as well as his own charity, the Mitt Foundation. I don't know if it's Mitt or Mitty. I do apologize. He appeared in 56 episodes of Breaking Bad. He was also engaged. He popped the question to his longtime girlfriend last October. Bryan Cranston, of course, who played Walter White, posted a tribute to RJ that ended with, quote, "I loved him and thoroughly enjoyed being with him throughout the years on the series. And after the spotlight, I'm Breaking Bad dimmed. I'll miss you, son," is what he wrote. That's sad.
1: Yeah.
0: Just a young man, for crying out loud. So,
1: anyway, yeah, if you're having some issues, man, just a great reminder, actually, to ask for help. Reach out.
0: Yeah.
1: There are some ways to do that. So it's never worth it. Really isn't.
0: No, somebody that I know went down the road of, doing that is awfully selfish. If you kill yourself, you're awfully selfish. And, you know, my wife was and I were talking about it because we know some people that have gone through that. And when it's my understanding, unfortunately, I've never been in that space. I'm thrilled I've never been in that space. I couldn't even imagine being in a place that dark. But my understanding is if they're offing themselves, they think they're doing everybody else a favor by ridding themselves from everybody's life. I don't think that's being selfish. I think it's a very selfless act, to be honest with you. I mean, one of the reasonings, you know, you don't know what goes on between somebody's ears. But just to reiterate Scott's point, yeah, man, if you're in that space,
1: reach out.
0: There's all sorts of resources for you. No question about it.
1: Heck, we're here for you, man.
0: That's right. Yep. You can give us a call. I don't know how much help we'll be, but we'll be able to listen anyway.
1: You bet.
0: 649 at KQ. We'll come back in a couple of moments with Dazo, set to go next.
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3: 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Not only that, he allegedly abused his stepson and even beat the family's 14-year-old dog. 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We can't let Jeff Dotseth keep representing us in the Minnesota State House.
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12: I'd also like to publicly apologize to my wife for saying I don't remember saying that, even though I don't remember saying that, but she remembers me saying that, so obviously I said that. So I'm sorry for not remember saying that, whether I did say that or I didn't say that, and I'm sorry.
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13: That's right. National No Bra Day.
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13: And help raise money for breast cancer research. Of course, October is Breast Cancer Awareness Month.
0: It's like the only extracurricular thing the NFL does that I can get on board with is October's breast cancer awareness and the pink and all that.
13: I like the salute to service stuff they do in November.
0: Okay, I'll give you that one, too.
13: Yeah.
0: It's just the social commentary that drives me crazy.
13: Nash,
0: get that in a million different places. I don't need it when I'm watching football. I just don't.
13: National Train Your Brain Day. Important exercise of the brain. Keep the mind sharp.
0: So my wife and I are gills. We have our little guilty pleasures on our phones. She plays all these games of problem-solving games to keep her brain sharp.
13: Sure.
0: And it works because the woman's brain is sharp as a tack. I play things like WGT Golf, and I have one on here. It's called Sled Surfers. It's a penguin on a sled, and he just slides down the hill. And I can't get enough of it. She just rolls her eyes. She's trying to solve all these puzzles. I'm like, penguin, go fast. Zoom, zoom, zoom, zoom.
13: Navy birthday today. That's every
0: penguin
13: October
0: 13th. Penguin crash. Get more coins. Zoom, zoom, yep. Zoom, zoom.
13: U.S. Navy currently the largest, most powerful in the world. Over 340,000 personnel on active duty, more than 71,000 in the Navy Reserve. National Yorkshire Pudding Day.
0: I tried to enlist in the United States Navy.
13: You did?
0: I did. That was my plan coming out of school. I was going to do that and then become a conservation officer.
13: Huh.
0: And I went
13: look
0: to
13: look at you now.
0: I talked to the recruiter, actually went to the MEPS building, went through all the stuff that they put you through, even took my clothes off and bent over, and they checked everywhere. And then I'm in line with a bunch of apes because I was 17. I hadn't bloomed yet. And we had to do like 20 push-ups, and the doctor came with a stethoscope and checked our heart rates.
13: Yeah.
0: Well, the doctor gets to me, calls over another physician. I have two stethoscopes on my chest. Thinking, well, this can't be good. It says, give me 10 more, give him 10 more. Now I have three doctors with stethoscopes, and it kept me out of the Navy because I had a heart murmur.
13: Oh, yeah.
0: I have a feeling nowadays they'd probably take anybody, but that's what kept me out. Otherwise, I don't know that I'd be sitting here right now. Who knows what I'd be doing?
13: Hmm. It's also National M&M Day.
1: Plain or peanut, Bruce?
13: Oh, plain.
1: All right.
13: The other ones are weird.
1: We know you and...
0: Well, you like
1: being a fan of
0: all sorts of snacks. Dang it, I should have been on top of that.
13: Now we gotta wait.
1: Peanuts is all right. Sometimes, right?
0: Keep talking about peanuts,
1: Bruce.
0: It'll happen here soon.
1: I mean, we have audio that you say peanuts is all right.
13: We're just waiting.
5: Peanuts is all right.
0: Yeah. Well, what's that have to do with anything?
1: Yeah. I mean, talking about plain or peanuts, Bruce.
13: Yeah. Plain again in a heartbeat.
5: Peanuts is all right.
1: What?
13: You know, if you had that on a hotkey, it'd be a lot easier to find.
0: I know it would.
13: Just throwing that out there.
0: I know it would. If I had everything on a hotkey, everything would be a lot better. I had another piece of audio, too. What was it going to be? Oh, for crying out loud, I forgot. Oh, yeah. Just one more since we're ripping on Bruce. Bruce finally got one.
5: In their late winter count this year, that is down about 150 from last year. Minnesota DNR expected to set a wolf quota next month for this fall's season. If you're in Wisconsin, interested in hunting or trapping wolves,
1: no!
0: Wait for it, he gets one.
1: Oh, he got one.
0: He finally got one. Scotty, before we roll into a tune, would you have a word from Empire Roofing?
1: Yeah, we just wrapped up summer storms. We had some big wind the last couple of days as well. Some hail out there. How's your roof held up? 90% of storm damage cannot be seen from the ground. And with the recent high winds and last year's hailstorms, your roof may have been damaged. Fall is in the air, and there's still time to get your roof inspected before the snow flies. 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
0: 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Sports up in just a few minutes.

0: An actress.
1: Actress. I couldn't tell you anything she's been in, but I've heard the name. Apparently, she was screwing around on an airplane.
0: And I heard that, trying to open the door or something.
1: Is that what it was? She was at JFK Airport in New York Sunday following a meltdown on a Delta flight from L.A. Yeah, it says here she tried to open the door while the plane was still in the air. You don't want to do that.
0: Well, then again, a mental break, but what are we doing?
1: Then punched one flight attendant and bit another. The pilot also reported that Selma suffered an injury when she, quote, bashed her head off the bulkhead or something like that.
0: Ouch. Good. That's karma. That's a karma right there.
1: I guess TMZ has audio of Selma screaming as she's being put in restraints and taken off the plane. She was taken by ambulance to a nearby hospital, but on the ride there, she repeatedly kicked a Port Authority officer in the head. What are you doing? And then at the hospital, she assaulted a nurse. She's facing two counts of assault in New York State, one on a cop and another on a nurse.
0: Well, she obviously, they were saying she had to have been on something.
1: I mean, she has to, right? She has to be under the influence of something. Not that that's an excuse for this behavior, mind you.
0: Well, because their handlers, I know they came out right away, you know, trying to put out the flames and, oh, listen, she, blah, blah, blah. I'm like, she better be held responsible, man.
1: She appeared in court last night, pleaded not guilty to the state charges. Her attorneys gave a detailed explanation for her behavior. For starters, she hadn't taken her MS medication, her multiple sclerosis medication. She had also just come home from working extensive and exhausting hours on a set. Well, hold up, hold our beer. Who doesn't work extensive hours? Calm down. And then she fell and hit her head. One of her attorneys said, quote, these factors coupled with the altitude resulted in a state of severe confusion and disorientation.
0: Look, they're making it up as they go now.
1: Unbelievable. Yeah, I don't know. So, what has she been in? I can't even think of anything she's been in. I couldn't even tell you what she looks like.
0: I'm looking up side effects of not taking your MS medication, by the way.
1: Selma Blair. Okay, Selma Blair movies. Is she movie star or TV star? Selma Blair movie. Let's see. Cruel Intentions. That's an old one. Legally Blonde. Hellboy.
0: She got inflammation, nerve destruction, even if you feel fine. Yeah, nothing about you're going to lash out and start smacking people and, yeah. Nope, I'm not buying it, man.
1: She's
0: got to be held responsible, especially when she says she's not guilty.
1: At what point does the alcohol come into the picture? That's my question.
0: Right. Yeah. That or a combined, you know what I mean?
1: That's what I'm talking about.
0: Some medication that, you know what I'm saying, little muscle relaxers a la, oh, what was the movie? It's coming out of me like lava. Bridesmaids, when they give her the, you know, she's on the flight and...
1: It's a great movie. We'll come back in a couple of moments to run down sports. 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
1: Slick lawyer Pete Radosovich preys on the elderly and vulnerable. Radosovich was sued for defrauding an elderly woman out of her home. According to the lawsuit, Radosovich made numerous false representations, and when confronted, he responded with intimidation. Earlier this year, court documents show a vulnerable adult reported Radosovich threatened to harm him. Let's not send a bully to the state capitol. Vote no on Pete Radosovich for state representative.
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0: Right. Brewers 7, Dodgers 4 in Game 2 of the NLCS yesterday in Milwaukee.
1: Look at your squad.
0: William Contreras tied the game with a blooming home run in the 5th inning, then singled home the go-ahead run in the 6th.
2: Ooh, blooming onion. That sounds good.
0: No, they don't.
2: Is that what you said?
0: Onions are gross.
1: A blooming onion's pretty good.
0: No, they're not. They're awful.
1: I don't mind onion rings, but they have to be done right.
0: Tapeworm.
1: Well, the big, thick tapeworm onion, yeah, it's gross. But the small ones, they're pretty good.
0: I'm not a fan still. Bryce Harang and Jake Bowers drove home runs in the 8th inning for some insurance. Milwaukee's bullpen comprised yesterday of Dustin May, Jojo Romero, Abner Uribe, and Aaron Ashby retired the last 15 Dodgers batters in order. And Milwaukee leads the series 2-0, heading to L.A. for Game 3. That'll be 7 p.m. tomorrow. The Brewers are 2 wins away from their first World Series appearance since 1982. Dodgers trying to three-peat, which no National League team has ever done. Game 1 of the ALCS last night in Tampa. Cleveland rallies to beat the Rays 7-3 in Game 1. Game 2 is 7 p.m. today at Tropicana Field. Wild beat Vegas 4-2. Matt Boldy, Danilo Yurov, Max Shabanov, first period goals. Shabanov's coming on the power play. The Wild now 7-for-17 on the power play. Penalty kill 5-for-5 last night, 21-for-22 this season. Both Wild special teams units are number one in the NHL.
1: Maybe we could stop taking pucks to the head as well.
0: Joel Eriksson, neck and empty netter as well. Nico Sturm left the game in the first period after being struck in the head by a Jarrett Spurgeon slap shot.
2: Oh.
0: He was taken to the hospital. We know nothing else about his situation except that he did not go on the charter to Winnipeg for tonight's 7:15 game against the Jets. I'm hoping we'll get a further update before tonight's game on Sturm's condition, but obviously with what happened to Brock Faber last month, yeah, that was very concerning and quite the hush that fell over Grand Casino Arena when Sturm went down. So hopefully he's all right. Scott, your hand is up.
2: Thank you, Bruce. How long till the NHL takes away the puck and we start playing with foam pucks?
1: Or the tennis ball.
0: I think you're probably more apt to see the NHL somehow mandate the ear guards that nobody wears.
2: Right.
0: And the players that do wear them, like, it doesn't make a difference. Like, it doesn't hurt you at all. It's not like it's
1: maybe they'll get the big helmets like they have in the NFL.
0: The Guardian caps.
2: You could get some good rips back in the day. Pick up games on the outdoor ice in your neighborhood with those foam pucks.
0: You could.
2: Oh
0: yeah.
2: You could get some rippers going, man.
0: Absolutely.
1: I have to find the article. I had read something that says that, what are those called? The what caps?
0: Guardian caps.
1: I read that those don't do anything. They did some studies and they're just a redundancy is all they are.
0: Yeah, I don't know.
1: Yeah,
0: I'm not sure there's enough to tell you for sure one way or the other at this point because there's not a lot of players that wear them.
1: And I get why they do it, but again, I can't take you seriously. I just can't. When I see you running around with that thing on, I can't take you seriously.
0: Well, some of them look worse than others, and I don't know if it's because the players wear them different or what it is. Like Romeo Doubs looks like he's got one of those cartoon caricature heads when he wears his.
2: Got the bobblehead thing.
0: Yeah, I don't understand why some guys look like that.
1: Who is the Buffalo Bills player that had the big helmet?
0: Oh, Mark Kelsey back in
1: Mark
0: the day.
1: Mark Kelsey, yeah, that was years ago. He's like the first one to ever do that.
0: Yes, and that was a different, like, that was extra styrofoam on top of the helmet, I think it was. Like, the Velcroed onto it. It was weird. Speaking of football, Packers.
1: Let's hope Kyler Murray doesn't have to wear one. He'd just tip over.
0: He probably would. And Packers defensive lineman Javon Hargrave confirmed torn Achilles suffered Sunday against the Bears. He will miss the rest of the 2026 season. Sports.
1: Thank you, sir.
0: Yeah.
1: 7:17 at KQ. Whoa. Coming up in a couple moments. Page 2 headlines. We have the Progressive Secret Sound at 7:30 worth $2,995.

0: It is 7:21 at Classic Rock KQ from the Completion Backwards Principle, The Tubes. You're listening to the KQ Morning Show, Jason Manning, and that'd be Scott Savage over there, ladies and gentlemen.
1: Hello, good morning.
0: And here he is, a multiple inductee into the Minnesota Freshwater Hall of Fame as an individual and as a business. It's Russ Francisco, Marine General, 1501 London Road. What's going on, Russ?
2: Well, just getting ready for fall, I guess, now that it's really into fall. It's still not bad for temperatures, so if you want to go fishing, it's probably still going to be some pretty nice weather here once we get through the rain and everything, but it really is time to put your boat away. We sold a lot of stabilizers and lower unit lubes, filters and stuff. We got a bunch more coming in this morning to fill up what we ran out of this weekend, and so we'll get all that going, and so you should probably put your boat away, pull your tent out, take a look at that. We've talked about that before. Good time to still warm enough to put patches on and things of that sort. And then if you want to look at ice fishing lures, they're all out. The rods are out. The accessories for ice tents are out. We planned on having the store all converted to winter by the 15th of October. And boots are out. Gloves are out. I think we're going to be right on it. Might be a couple of accessories coming just after, but we'll have all the clam and Eskimo stuff in by the 20th and completely done. But the store will be converted completely as far as accessories and rods and reels and things like that. We'll leave summer stuff out for people that want to continue to summer fish a little bit, but we'll be ready to go for winter.
0: Do you think we'll be ice fishing by Christmas this year?
2: I think that's a maybe.
0: Yeah.
2: With these warm temperatures. But, you know, the lakes are still exceptionally warm. The big lake is the key here. The big lake is warmer than the inland lakes right now. So we'll see what happens and how much heat that gives off around the area and what that gives us for winds and weather as it goes. But as it looks right now, we have a good chance north of Hinckley, Minnesota, to be on the ice before Christmas. The rest of the state, not so good. If you can believe the weather forecast, and I've talked to the guy, my buddy in New Jersey, and my buddy in Dakota, and my buddy in California, and they are all in agreement that will be a dry beginning to winter, and so we should get decent ice to go with. And they said once we hit February, toward the end of February, don't put your shovel away every night because it's going to snow a lot and Mother Nature's going to catch up. So we'll see if they're right.
0: All right, we'll keep our fingers crossed. Marine General is located at 1501 London Road. How do people find you online, Russ?
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0: Thank you, Russ.
2: Yep, see ya, bye.
0: Bye. There he goes, Russ Francisco, Marine General. 7:24 at KQ. Secret Sounds coming up in just a couple moments.
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6: 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Not only that, he allegedly abused his stepson and even beat the family's 14-year-old dog. 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We can't let Jeff Dotseth keep representing us in the Minnesota State House.
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0: Sound familiar?
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10: David Crowley has told us exactly who he is. On illegal immigration, his own words say it all.
11: And when it comes down to the immigration, when it comes down to the LGBTQ community, I always say, I'm not an ally, I'm an accomplice. I'm gonna be with you no matter what.
10: Crowley says he'd make Wisconsin a sanctuary state and make you foot the bill for benefits for illegal immigrants. In Dane County, a repeat drunk driver here illegally killed two teenagers.
11: I'm an accomplice.
10: In Fond du Lac, an illegal immigrant tied up and blindfolded a 12-year-old girl to rape her.
11: I'm an accomplice.
10: In Milwaukee, a drunk illegal immigrant killed a Special Olympian on his way to church with his parents.
11: I'm an accomplice.
10: David Crowley said it himself.
11: I'm not an ally, I'm an accomplice. I'm gonna be with you no matter what.
10: David Crowley, fighting for illegal immigrants, not you.
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14: Do the chickens have large talons?
15: We'll continue to see overcast conditions for much of today, with maybe just a couple areas of some drizzle. Otherwise, it'll be fairly dry for the region, and high temperatures will be ranging from the upper 40s down to about the mid-50s. We'll continue to see weaker winds for today, with winds being light and variable during the morning, turning westerly during the afternoon at about 3 to 7 miles per hour. With Northern News Now, I'm meteorologist Brennan Pham for Casa Brock KUDS.
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18: And I'd like to publicly apologize to my wife for, like, when I would ask her what's wrong, and she would say nothing's wrong, and that would make me feel good, and I'd kind of move on with my day, but what I should be doing is taking a deep dive, asking more questions, prodding, full-blown investigation, trying to figure out what's wrong. 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
19: 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What do we have in the pot this morning, Scott Savage?
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1: $7.37 at KQ, $2,995 in the Secret Sound jackpot this morning. We have Jeanette checking in from Duluth, caller number 9. Hi, Jeanette. How are you?
2: Well, hi there. I'm doing great this morning.
1: Wonderful. Here's the deal. You're caller number 9. You get to take a crack at the Secret Sound for $2,995. But before we get to that, Jeanette, in great detail, describe your surroundings.
3: Yeah.
2: I'm looking out the window at more leaves on the ground than on the trees. But all of them are orangey and yellow. Not very many green ones left.
3: Well, it's I like the orangey ones.
1: Orangey, yeah. Absolutely. It's like we're sitting right with you. All right, here's the deal, Jeanette. $2,995 brought to you by Bulldog Collision and Tim's Auto Care Center. If you've been able to go to the website and do your homework at 95kqds.com.
2: Twice a day, every day.
3: 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Darn tootin'.
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2: Opening a locker.
1: Opening a locker.
3: Easy peasy.
1: Let's go, let's go with the judges.
4: All right, she's presenting.
3: I'm not sure.
5: No time for this.
3: Just shut up.
5: What's up, fatty?
6: Why does that not go against the fan?
7: You're giving me Unk vibes.
5: Oh, God!
1: Oh. It's all they do is yell.
3: Whoa.
1: Well, Jeanette, if you just locked it down for $2,995, what will you do with all that dough?
2: Put it towards my second half of the real estate taxes.
3: Oh, yeah. Yep. They always take, don't they?
2: Yeah.
3: It's never enough. Oh.
8: You're wrong.
3: Oh.
2: Dale, you're wrong.
1: Yeah, that's right. Throw him under the bus.
3: That's right.
2: Well, it was his guess.
1: Well, please try again tomorrow, okay? It's good to hear your voice.
2: Oh, I will. And you know what? I want to wish the Northland a very fun day.
1: Aw.
3: Very nice of you. Thank you.
1: Northland, thanks. All right, Jeanette.
3: For sure.
1: Take care of yourself. Thank you for trying.
3: Going to have an orangey Tuesday. I noticed yesterday during the train wreck, the 5:30 guess.
1: Yeah.
3: Joe from Ashland, he actually got two guesses with the old train wreck. He went with locking and unlocking a deadbolt.
1: Oh. Train wreck's got to be better than that.
3: He snuck in two guesses there.
1: He did.
3: So I guess you could take deadbolt off. We had opening a deadbolt lock in the 8:30 guess earlier yesterday morning, too.
1: So we're in Repeatsville already.
3: Yeah.
1: Huh. Did they point out? Because I was listening around 5:30, and I must have just missed it or something, because I was listening for it, and I got distracted.
3: Maybe in the afternoons, you can go ahead and give us three. You know? They're like, oh, that one. You got another one for us? Let's check that out. And
1: now it's the train wreck. It's what they do. So we'll try
3: you
1: it again.
3: What, Scott, sometimes you could be a jerk.
1: Coming up at 8:30, give you another crack at the Progressive Secret Sound with Bulldog Collision Tim's Auto Care Center. $2,995. 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
13: Okay, but he's at least made changes so it doesn't happen again, right?
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13: So, what exactly is Grant Housechild doing down in St. Paul?
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13: 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Well, it sounds like Grant Housechild is not getting my vote again.
14: That makes two of us.
13: 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It is not coordinated with or approved by any candidate, nor is any candidate responsible for it.
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18: I wanted to publicly apologize to my wife for cheating on her in her dreams. And I just wanted her to know that I'm sorry. Also for yesterday I went to the store and I asked her if she wanted me to get her anything. I was getting something for myself. And I asked her if she wanted me to get her something. She said no. And then so I bought my stuff and I came home and I should have bought her something. Whether she says no or yes, I should always buy her something. So I'm sorry for that.
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3: If it feels good, do it.
1: Or get off your phone. You know, whatever.
3: Bruce, it's time for page 2 headlines.
1: Oh, you just gave me a CeeLo.
3: He did. Into the pocket he goes.
1: Sorry, we're doing our job.
19: And then so I'm here. I'm waiting for you to start talking. Tell me something.
3: That's right.
1: Fine. A 55-year-old professor, should say former professor, at McAllister College in Minnesota named Paul Fisher.
19: That's in St. Paul.
1: He was arrested for spilling urine on a student's backpack.
19: Wait, what?
1: He taught biology. But it wasn't wild animal pee. It was his own.
19: Hold on a second here. What?
1: The female student noticed the spill on her bag, realized what it was, and alerted the authorities. There was an investigation, and Professor Fisher became a suspect. He later told police that he had developed a habit of relieving himself in cups and then dumping it out in the trash cans in science lab sinks. He said he must have accidentally spilled some on the backpack while trying to dispose of it.
19: Oh,
1: do they not have restrooms at McAllister College? Are times tough down there at McAllister?
19: I don't think so.
3: Do they say what type of professor he is? Is he assistant?
19: That's biology.
1: Says biology.
3: Full or academic rank?
1: Couldn't tell you.
3: Because I'm looking up what they make there at McAllister College.
1: He's 55 years old, so I'm going to give him full marks for achieving whatever he had to achieve to get the...
3: They get about, looks like, $137,679 on average then.
1: What's
3: ranging up to $150,000.
1: That's enough to get one of those little porta-johns that you can take with you when you're traveling.
3: They get a 10% retirement contribution match. They get a match.
1: Sure.
3: Well, healthcare, housing, tuition assistant. Wow.
1: The cops aren't buying it. There have been 6 previous complaints of pee being found on the school science center, around the school science center, in bottles and even inside other professors' decorations.
19: What
1: does that even mean? He's no longer a professor there. He's been charged with a felony, and he's looking up to 5 years in the joint and $10,000 in fines.
19: What are we doing?
1: I don't know, but obviously there's a screw loose.
19: I'd say more than one.
1: If you can't just use the restroom like the rest of us, and you have to resort to this, the label's been put on backwards. You need to be put away.
19: I was going
1: to
19: say, there's an island for people like that, isn't there?
3: The text line, at least the pee wasn't fresh from the tap. LOL.
19: I don't get it.
3: Anything? Bruce? No?
19: I don't get it.
3: Still a fan of peanuts?
1: So we haven't had to worry about the dating scene in quite a while, thankfully. But dating apps are the thing now.
19: Oh, yeah.
1: And dating apps, it reads here, keep trying to make it fun to hang in there. But it says here, let's be honest, online dating can be a major downer in several ways, and it can be expensive. So here's an idea. A woman named Paige is going viral for sharing her story of being stood up. She was at the restaurant a little early. The guy said he was on his way, so she ordered a drink and a shrimp cocktail, and he never showed up.
3: What are you doing?
19: Sounds good, actually. Shrimp cocktail.
1: Then after about a half hour, she called and couldn't get through. She said she realized either his phone died or he blocked her. He blocked you. And it became clear that it was the latter because she never heard from him again. She ranted about it, saying that, among other things, she was out over $100 for the shrimp and the drink.
3: Whoa! Where
1: the hell are you eating that? A shrimp cocktail costs you $100.
19: I mean, stuff is more expensive nowadays.
1: Okay, well, it says, and then the Ubers to and from the restaurant plus tips. All right. Then
19: that
1: she
19: makes
1: said
19: a little more sense.
1: Then she said this. So Bumble, it must be a dating app.
19: I believe it is, yes.
1: Can you pay me that $100 that I'm owed? You're not owed anything.
19: No.
1: Because you have trash men on your app. So she wants the app
19: to reimburse the app's job to vet people.
1: Right.
19: It's your job.
1: How's it Bumble's fault?
19: Yeah.
1: Here. Bob, Sarah, Bob, go out. It's out of our hands now.
19: Yep. Again, it's Sarah's job to vet Bob and vice versa. Not Bumble's job.
1: And maybe Sarah's perfectly great. You know, maybe she's got a good career.
19: Yeah.
1: She's easy on the whatever.
19: Yeah, maybe she's fit for a straitjacket. You have no idea.
1: Maybe her date was just a POS. And again, maybe Sarah could use a shower. Who knows?
3: Ooh.
1: Maybe she's got the personality of a camel. Who knows?
3: Loony.
1: But it's not Bumble's fault.
19: No, either way, not. Nope.
3: In all parts.
1: It's not Christian Mingle's fault. It's not Tinder's fault. It's not...
19: Don't forget Farmers Only.
1: Farmers Only's fault.
3: Yeah, by the way, put something in the red Solo cups, by the way, for that commercial.
1: So annoying.
3: They're all doing the toast way. There's nothing in your cups. There's nothing in those. You're throwing them in the air like, hey, we all got drinks. No, you don't.
19: No.
1: Does Farmers Only make you dress like that? In the ad? They're all dressed
19: That's a good question.
1: They're all dressed like Daisy Duke with they're all
19: hazy. Did you try to get on that once?
1: No.
19: Yeah, you did.
1: Well, I did as a bit, not for real.
3: I love locally, to each their own again. Hey, if this is the way you want to roll, more power to you.
19: Yeah.
3: but I love the weekend Cowboys around here. I mean, that big big country concert comes to Amsoil Arena. Oh, they go into that that closet.
19: They got that box.
3: Oh yeah, they got the box with the stents and just once in a blue, and they got the buckle. They got the belt.
19: Not my thing.
20: Yeah, I'm the a boots. Cowboy.
19: You're not here to judge.
20: You look like a dork. If you're gonna go cowboy on the bit, I'd better see you on a horse. You better be out tending to the manure pit. You know, don't go back to your job as working at McDonald's. Not a shot at McDonald's, but cowboys don't work at McDonald's. Okay, they just don't. I'm a cowboy. You're an idiot.
3: Dress in the part, man. You be you. You know, like I said.
19: Yep, do your thing.
20: Yep. If it's Halloween.
19: Not hurting anybody.
20: It's Halloween, good for you. If
19: doesn't,
20: not.
19: Doesn't mean I'm not going to laugh at you a little bit.
20: Just so you know, we're all making fun of you.
3: Got the fancy back pockets, you know, those blue jeans with the
19: right.
20: Men, yeah, it's men wearing women's jeans.
3: Is that what it is?
20: That's what it is, yeah. I'm a buckaroo. You look like a dork. Let's see.
3: Boot cut.
20: A company called Nurtured Nuts. Calm down. Of course you laugh at that, Hunter.
3: Bruce. Come on, man.
20: I'm out riding fences. You're out looking like a dip. A company called Neutered Nuts has developed a new allergy-free peanut butter. And they're hoping to get their products on the shelves sometime next year.
3: Well, how many cancer-causing ingredients does that have, then? If it's going to be something for that's going to cancel out your allergens, that you're allergic to peanut butter?
19: Right.
3: So here, have this fake peanut butter with all these ingredients man-made that are going to give you cancer.
20: Well, okay, it's called allergy-free peanut butter, which they're hoping to get on the shelves next year, but it's not intended for people with allergies because they can't guarantee it's safe to eat.
3: I told you.
20: Here's
3: exactly.
20: Doctor somebody I can't pronounce.
3: Give it a try. Here, roll the dice.
20: Doctor somebody I can't pronounce explaining what it is.
3: Have a spoonful.
19: Let me see it.
20: Amira Ajanarian. How about that? Amira Ajanarian. This guy.
21: People are going to try to remove those proteins from a peanut. And that way, people can still eat peanuts, and they technically don't have the severe potent allergens in them. Like, I am worried, you know, are people going to have, like, this one and think it's the one that's the protein-free one and then accidentally have the real one? I don't know. Is it going to cause more problems? Or is it just going to, like, take over the world, and there's just not going to be, like, any of these, you know, peanut protein high allergenic ones existing anymore?
20: I know, I think...
3: It's right up there with that lab meat. Here, have this man-made beef.
20: We know one person for sure that has to deal with that peanut allergy.
19: I know a couple of people in my periphery that have... It's not. I'm not even saying it's fun. It sounds like it's terrible,
20: no,
19: actually.
20: Right. If I'm them, based on the knowledge that I have regarding this, I'm not touching that with a 10-foot
3: pole. Exactly. 100%. Well, the first part of that audio he played was, they're going to try...
20: Okay,
3: to take out these.
19: Try is not good enough, right? Considering that can kill people.
3: Like I said, here's a spoonful. Yeah. Give it a
19: Roll, you'll roll the dice, yeah.
20: Reads here, a radio station in Sydney, Australia, keeps getting pranked by a guy who uses different phones and voices to get on the air multiple times. He even fesses up to it, then does it again. Here's 30 seconds. I'm not sure we're going to hear it, KQ.
22: Rick's called, talking first day blunders. Rick, what have you got?
23: Made up a story because I wanted to get through and say, hey, boys, how you going?
20: Okay, I'm not playing the rest of it. I understood exactly nothing that anybody said right there. I just couldn't understand anything they said. Let's see. Anything else of note? That might wrap it up right there. Just a quick one, and more people could take a note from this. Are you familiar with the rock and roll outfit Metallica?
19: I've heard of them.
3: Yeah, playing currently a little residency at the Sphere. Which is looking pretty cool, man. When they play one and they have all that stuff going on up above, boy, puts you in the moment for sure.
20: During Saturday night's show, James Hetfield told the crowd, quote, Metallica's not here like some other entertainers to influence you with their BS, okay? We are here to forget about the outside crap, okay? Metallica's agenda is love, energy, and heavy music, baby, end quote.
3: I like it.
20: Every artist should do that, okay? Keep your opinions to yourself. Go back and find the Ricky Gervais, I think it was the Golden Globes speech that he introed with.
3: Right.
20: It's brilliant. Absolutely brilliant.
3: Yeah, and it was 100, as the kids say.
20: Yeah, that's right.
3: Total facts. Spitting facts or whatever. Now, see, I'm trying to be cool, and I'm sounding like a tool as always.
19: Yeah, it happens.
3: Yep. Every day for me, Bruce.
19: Yeah, same.
20: So we'll call that page two. 757 at KQ. Coming up at 8:30, another crack at the secret sound for $2,995. And at 8:40, ask the mechanic.

0: 7:59 at Classic Rock KQ. That's Bad Finger. You're listening to the KQ Morning Show. Apparently, I said nurtured nuts, and then I said neutered. Did I say neutered nuts at one point? In regards to that story, I may have.
1: Stop saying that.
0: Well, I'm called out. Well, it could be nurtured nuts, or because they're taking the allergens out of it, supposedly, it could be a neutered nut. So I think I'm right in both cases, to be honest with you.
1: Here we go.
0: Excuse me, Mr. Perfect.
1: Shiny and smooth.
0: Didn't realize you never made a mistake. Temperatures around the region, if you would, sir.
1: Hermantown and the Duluth areas, as well as Cloquet-Carlton, everybody at 44, 48 Superior. Moose Lake's at 46. 45 right now in Ashland and Ironwood, 43 in Two Harbors, in Silver Bay, Grand Marais, 38. And the Lutzen area there. 40 in Ely right now. Virginia, Eveleth, Mountain Iron, Gilbert, Hoyt Lakes, Hibbing, all at 43. Grand Rapids at 45. In Rice Lake, Wisconsin, 50. Twin Cities at 54.
0: All right, sir. Thank you very much. We'll come back in just a couple of moments. Bruce Siski to roll through sports next to KQ.
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0: And in sport, your adventure, no matter the season, starts here.
1: Who ended up winning last night? I watched the first half of Monday Night Football and I went to bed.
0: Bills won in overtime.
1: They did, okay.
0: 37-34, I believe.
1: Oh, my.
0: From the text line, tell Bruce he is wrong that no MLB team has never won three World Series in a row. Yankees in 98, 99, 2000. I said National League, not Major League Baseball. So you, gentle listener, need to remove the fat from your ears.
2: Bruce!
0: And listen.
2: Bruce!
3: Ooh. You put that on the old tee and took a swing out of your life.
4: If you can't get the fat out of your ears and listen, then why am I here?
3: You were holding on to that one all hour.
0: Yeah, I saw that about 7:30. I'm like, okay, this is going to get answered.
1: You could watch him.
3: Yep.
1: He was pacing circles around. I was like,
0: couldn't wait.
1: He couldn't wait to get on the air.
0: Actually, I almost addressed it during Paige, too. I'm like, oh, we'll just wait.
3: Look at this guy trying to call me out. Yeah. Well, right back in his court, idiot.
0: Yeah. It's all good, you know. Sometimes I do misspeak, but I double checked and made sure I said National League team.
1: Sorry, apparently instead of nurtured nuts, I said neutered nuts.
0: You did?
1: Called me out on that, too. Bunch of Mr. Perfects out there.
0: Oh, yeah, for sure. Everyone knows how to do it. Brewers beat the Dodgers 7-4 in Game 2 of the NLCS yesterday. Bullpen combined to retire the last 15 Dodgers hitters in order as Milwaukee goes up 2-0. Two wins away from its first World Series since 1982. Trying for their first championship.
1: I don't know if you know this, but no Milwaukee Brewers team's ever won three World Series in a row.
0: Or one, amazingly. William Contreras tied the game at 4 with a solo home run in the fifth inning.
1: By the way, William Contreras has never won three World Series in a row.
0: No, never happened.
1: I hope you know that.
3: Yankees have.
0: Yeah, they have. Good for them. Contreras then singled home a go-ahead run in the sixth inning. Bryce Turang, Jake Bowers added an RBI hit in the eighth to give the Brewers some insurance.
3: Get in here.
0: Jojo Romero gets the win. Aaron Ashby the last two innings to pick up the save. Game 3 of the series in Los Angeles.
1: What grown man goes by Jojo?
0: This guy does. I have no idea. I haven't looked him up to see what his real name is or why he's called Jojo. There's probably a story
1: behind
0: it. It's
1: like that guy on TV. He goes by Booger. Why would a grown man go? Why would a kid want to go by Booger McFarland?
0: Well, here's the kicker. I'm pretty sure he legally changed his first name to Booger.
1: Well, have you heard him? He's not very bright. He's terrible at his job. I mean, why? And how did you get the nickname Booger? You didn't do that because you saved somebody from a fire. The origins of Booger's got to come from somewhere, and it ain't good.
3: Call him Snot Rocket.
0: I mean, you're probably right.
1: All right, I have to look this up. That's bugging me.
2: What is Booger?
1: Oh, first thing that pops up. What is Booger Sugar? What are
0: you
1: Booger?
0: Know. You already know that.
3: Yeah, that's just a gimme. That's a weekend at the old floating.
1: And then the next one. What is Booger's made of? Okay, English major.
2: What is Booger McFarlane?
1: What is Booger Machine?
0: This is going wonderful.
1: I would do the thing, Booger McFarlane be the first thing that pops up.
0: You would think.
1: What is Booger Mac and Cheese?
0: I don't think I want to know.
1: What is Booger McDonald? What's his last name again?
0: McFarlane.
1: McFarlane. Okay, here it is. What is Booger McFarlane's real name?
0: Anthony, I think.
1: Anthony Durrell McFarlane.
3: Booger's better, yeah.
1: Oh, it says here he was given the nick. No. I don't want to play that. I want a YouTube. I don't care that much. Why did it go to that? Stop. Given to him by his mother at age 2 because of his wild or mischievous behavior in Winsboro, Louisiana.
3: Just being a booger. It's like my grandma. Scott, you're talking like a sausage again.
0: Probably the best case scenario, if your nickname is Booger, that's how you got it. And it wasn't from, you know,
1: no, he
0: consumption
1: was
0: thereof.
1: He was knuckles deep. You know he was knuckles deep.
3: But get that out of your nose.
1: They came up with this fake story to cover up the fact that he was knuckles deep.
0: Yeah. Joseph Abel Romero, pitcher for the Brewers, born in Mexico, eldest of 3 kids. He got his nickname from his grandfather, who could not pronounce his name in English.
1: Booger McFarlane's wife is Tammy McFarlane. Her nickname is Skidmark. She got that name because she was a mischievous child as well, apparently.
3: Uh-huh. And not wiping properly.
0: Yeah. Wild Beat Vegas 4-2 last night.
1: He has 2 children, Alexis and Jacob. That's earwax and Nail fungus. Those are their nicknames.
3: Ew.

0: All right, the bit's dead. I'll move on.
1: Remember that fungus from the inside out, remember?
2: Right. Yeah. While they're in Winnipeg at 7:15 this evening to take on the Jets, Calvin Pickard in goal to make his Wild debut this evening. Packers confirming Micah Parsons not expected to practice this week as they get ready to face the Cowboys on Sunday Night Football.
3: That's a very expensive sports car you got in the garage there in Green Bay.
2: Adam Schefter says there's still hope he'll be cleared to practice at some point this month. I think I heard Matt LaFleur say yesterday they're making sure that the strength in both his legs is equal as much as it can be, because that way you're not overcompensating.
3: And does he just walk around on one leg?
2: No, but when you rehab one leg that's been injured, you have to make sure the other leg stays as strong as the leg you're rehabbing.
1: You're kidding me.
3: By the way, you guys are back on the ship. Do we like Matt LaFleur again? Because everybody wanted him fired. Do we like him again?
2: No. He's got to prove it. I got to see it. And I haven't seen it yet.
3: Well, they just trounced your heated rival by a million.
2: Glad they beat the Bears.
3: Okay, hey, calm down.
2: I'm glad they beat the Bears.
3: You're dressed up in Packers pajamas yesterday. I thought maybe you're just back on the ship.
2: 7:15 Sunday night, Packers and Cowboys. Vikings have the week off. I'm an owner. No, I'm not. Girls soccer yesterday, 7A quarterfinal game. Esco beat the Loop Marshall 1-0. Esco awaits the winner of today's Proctor Two Harbors game in the semifinals in Esco tomorrow. Sports. All right.
3: Thank you, sir. Yeah. It's 8:12.
2: Yeah, you're right.
3: At KQ, my eyes.

0: It is 8:17 at Classic Rock KQ. That's Springsteen. You're listening to the KQ Morning Show. Cloudy start to this Tuesday morning. Scotty, temperatures around the region, if you wouldn't mind, sir.
1: Yeah, we're going to be looking at mostly cloudy skies for the most part today in a high around 55, but light winds, which is good news compared to the last couple of days. 44 in Duluth and Hermantown, 46 Superior, 44 Cloquet Carlton, Moose Lake at 47, same for Ashland right now. Hibbing at 44. Could see some spotty showers right now in the Quad Cities, Virginia, Eveleth, Mountain Iron, Gilbert, Babbitt, Tower, and Ely areas where it's 41.
0: Thank you, sir. We have Dan joining us from AG O'Brien Plumbing and Heating. Dan, how are you, sir?
2: Doing pretty good.
0: Excellent. I know you wanted to chat all things furnaces today simply because the worm is starting to turn. It's getting cool out there, and people will be firing that thing up for the first time. But maybe they want to do a check or two before they do so.
2: Yeah, no, that's we got a call out last week. We sent our tech out to do a tune. The furnace wouldn't start up. They opened the cover, and hundreds of acorns fell out of the furnace. Definitely a fire hazard.
0: Busy squirrels is what they were. When the acorns fell out, did people go, oh, nuts?
2: Yeah, right, exactly. No, that's definitely a problem there. Yeah. So we ended up getting everything cleaned up and replaced a couple little things and got her up and working, so they were happy.
0: And I know one thing you want to get across, it's safety when it comes to these furnaces. Don't have stuff piled up all around it.
2: Yeah, it seems like over the summertime, people like to stack stuff in the mechanical room, and you just make sure you got 3 or 4 feet from the furnace or your boiler of anything in front of it or on the sides of it.
0: So just to reiterate then, what are the most important things that homeowners can do themselves to keep their furnaces running properly before they have to call you at AG O'Brien?
2: Yeah, just one big one's the filters, and another one's the batteries on your thermostat. Just make sure you're checking both of them before you're firing everything up.
0: Okay, and if your spidey sense is tingling regarding your heating unit, give AG O'Brien a call. How do they track you down, sir?
2: 218-729-9662.
0: There you go. That is Dan with AG O'Brien Plumbing and Heating and agobrien.com. Thank you, sir. Have a wonderful day.
2: Appreciate it. Thank you.
0: Bye-bye. There he goes. We'll come back in just a couple of moments. $2,995 up for grabs with the Progressive Secret Sound guest number 2 in just a few.
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14: We'll continue to see overcast conditions for much of today, with maybe just a couple areas of some drizzle. Otherwise, it'll be fairly dry for the region, and high temperatures will be ranging from the upper 40s down to about the mid-50s. We'll continue to see weaker winds for today, with winds being light and variable during the morning, turning westerly during the afternoon at about 3 to 7 miles per hour. With Northern News Now, I'm meteorologist Brennan Pham for Castlebrock KUDS.
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We hope you can join us for our trip to Ballard's Resort on Lake of the Woods. 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Turn it slow now, turn it right. All right, Scotty Savage, we're going to put your musical knowledge to the test here. I'm going to play you a sound bite. This is going to be a KQ exclusive. We got yourself some copyrighted material coming your way. This will be an on-air exclusive. You won't hear this on the podcast because things are stupid. What do these three songs have in common?

0: I missed the middle one.
1: The middle one was, let me play it again. I think the middle one was Styx.
0: That's what it sounded like.
1: Yeah.
0: I'm going to go songs that are moving, carrying on.
1: They were all released 50 years ago this month, October 1976.
0: 50 years?
1: That was Crystal Ball by Styx, their lowest performing A&M release, peaking at a dismal number 66. They would bounce back tremendously a year later with Grand Illusion. And then, of course, you had Bob Seger in there and Kansas. So it was Night Moves and Left Overture.
0: 50 years ago. Think about that. Oh my gosh.
1: Yeah, 1976 is reckoned as one of the best years for rock music. You had Boston's first album, which is a masterpiece.
0: Yes.
1: Hotel California from the Eagles.
0: That's all right.
1: And many more. So 1976, heck of a year for music.
0: Congratulations, by the way, if you got your tickets for Styx at Black Bear for Saturday, November 7th. That show has been sold out for a couple of weeks.
1: That'll be a fun one. That'll be a really, really good one.
0: Yeah. Rumor has it they're doing what do the kids say nowadays? All the bangers?
1: The bangers.
0: All the bangers for that show.
1: The smashes.
0: Kind of a greatest hits, if you will. Yeah.
1: Very good, sir. All right, let's grab caller number 9-724-ROCK, 724-7625, to play the 830 guess of the Progressive Secret Sound.
0: 50 years? Oh. Man.
1: We have $2,995 in the pot. 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
1: Caller number 9 would be Debbie from Two Harbors. Hi, Debbie. How are you?
2: I'm good.
1: Wonderful. Tell us something good on this Tuesday morning.
2: Ooh.
1: let's turn your radio down first. We'll start there.
2: Okay.
1: All right, there we go. All right, Debbie, well, here's the deal. We have $2,995. It is all yours. Congratulations. We'll lose our minds. You just have to guess this pesky sound. 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You can listen to it over and over. You check out those incorrect guesses. 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Debbie from Two Harbors, have you done your homework?
2: Yes.
1: All right, listen closely. Here it is one more time. The secret sound at KQ. Debbie from Two Harbors for $2,995. What is a secret sound?
2: Is it a water bottle coming out of one of those vending machines?
1: Water bottle coming out of one of those vending machines. Let's go to the judges.
3: It's not paint on the wall. 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
4: 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What about that sushi?
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8: Nope.
10: There, wave it off. Whoa. Stop swearing.
1: Doubt. Debbie, if you just locked it down for $2,995, what are we going to do with all that dough?
2: Ooh, go shopping.
8: She's going to blow it.
1: Where are you shopping? We going to the Prangy Way? Where are we headed?
2: Oh, I don't know. Duluth. Yeah.
8: Maybe that TJ Maxx place, huh?
2: Yeah.
8: Kohl's? Yeah. Maybe the mall? The Billy Hill Mall?
11: Yeah.
1: Uh-oh.
12: N-O.
8: No, no, no, no, no. Everybody.
12: N-O.
8: No, no, no, no, no.
1: Sorry, you didn't win, Debbie, but please try again tomorrow, okay?
2: All right, thank you.
1: Thank you. There she goes.
6: Denied.

0: Where's the one that you learn things slowly? I always like that.
1: It's up top, second row, two in from the far right. You're slow.
2: You're slow.
0: There it is.
2: It takes longer for you to learn things.
0: So we'll try it again coming up at 12:30 and again at 3:30 and again at 5:30. And the wild card tones are out there. 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We have Ask the Mechanic coming up in just a few.

0: 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You're listening to the KQ Morning Show. Jason Manning, and that'd be Scott Savage over there, ladies and gentlemen.
1: Hello, good morning.
0: Looking forward to the Duluth Police Foundation's All You Can Eat Walk Full Breakfast. 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It's a cheap date is what it is for a great cause, and kids under five eat for free. Again, the Duluth Police Foundation All You Can Eat Waffle Breakfast is Sunday, November 1st at Clyde Iron Works from 8:30 until 11:30, with the proceeds going to benefit the Duluth Police Foundation. I see we have Dan Williams on the horn standing by. So with that said, let's start getting questions lined up for the mechanic. I'm trying to... Excuse me. I was fighting that sneeze for the past 20 seconds. Let's get questions lined up for the mechanic is what I'm trying to spit out. The phone number and the text are one and the same. 724-ROCK, 724-7625. Ask the Mechanic is set to go next.
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0: There you go, Dan. I drive by your place on Highway 4. It looks like you have all the cars to fix.
2: Yeah, we felt like we were getting ahead of the rush and things were getting a little quieter. And a week ago, we got another wave of all the vehicles. So, yeah, plenty to fix.
0: Yeah, it's what you do at the Napa Auto Care Centers, and we appreciate your efforts, and we appreciate you taking time to help us out each and every week with Ask the Mechanic. I keep getting asked, so is everything okay with Brad? How's Brad? Not that you don't do a fine job, because you do a wonderful job, but people want to know how your dad's doing.
2: He's been doing great. He actually came out and joined me for the whole Duluth Drag thing there and spoke a little bit. I think this is just getting to be maybe too early for his retired body here to get up and get on the air. So,
0: hey, there's nothing wrong with that. The torch is being passed, and again, you doing a fine job. So with that said, are you ready for some questions?
2: Oh, you bet.
0: All right, well, I'm going to start with this one. This is a little self-serving. It's for my daughter. She is dealing with stuff with her truck, so let me read this to you.
2: Mm-hmm.
0: It says, I have a 2013 F-150. The other day when I turned my vehicle on, I noticed that it was sitting at 500 to 1,000 RPM, just idling. I went to drive it, and I was only going 10 to 15 miles per hour, but the RPMs just jumped to 4 to 5,000 and stayed there even when I braked and stopped driving. I shut off the vehicle and did the same thing. And the same thing happened when I began driving it again. I also noticed that when I braked and let off the gas, that the vehicle kind of lurched, like the engine was misfiring or shifting very hard. Eventually, I was able to get to drive normally on the 5-mile trip back to my house. Is there any simple remedies or any way to try and fix this without costing thousands of dollars? I'm worried it may be my transmission going. I also have not checked the transmission fluid, but plan on doing that later today.
2: So my first thought was a transmission thing, and it probably needs a lead frame. Good news for you guys is that I think it was an extended coverage thing. Now it might even be a recall. So she might be able to get that done for free. If it has a specific set of transmission codes for there's some speed sensors that get weak and fail in there. The fix is to replace what they call the lead frame. It's got all the wiring and sensors on it. It's not actually that big of a job. If you did have to pay to get it done, it wouldn't be the end of the world. But it may be covered by Ford, so we could scan it for her, or maybe you could go directly to a dealer and see if they could read the codes, and if it's got the offending codes that cover it, then they should do it for you.
0: Okay, very good. She's down in the Hinckley area, so she'll have to find somebody down there, but she's very resourceful. Appreciate you answering that. All right, let's jump on to the text line, Scott Savage at 724-ROCK.
1: All righty, we're going to go in order. Start with this one, Dan. A 2021 Bronco Sport with the 4-cylinder engine. If driven until warm, then parked about 20 minutes, will start right up. Then stalls within 2 minutes and cranks but won't start. Barely starts after about 30 minutes. Intermittent problem. Multiple repairs have been done and not fixed as of yet.
2: Well, I don't have any immediate thought on that one. That's one I'd have to have an experience and see what the codes are and do the whole diagnostic process. It's not something I'm very aware of. Especially if it's been in a few times to get checked out, even those who have worked on it are struggling. So that's one that's going to be where you better, schedule it for a few days to leave it at one of the auto care centers, and they can spend some time running it, hopefully experience the fault so they can determine what's going on and go from there. So if they can use it, maybe they could use that 5-star gift certificate there.
1: Good morning, Dan. 2014 Chevy 2500. The window randomly goes down when I get in and start the truck, and it will not go back up unless I shut the truck off, open and close the door. Any ideas?
2: Boy, that's an odd one there. I guess the first thing I would do is check for reflashes to see if there's a body control programming issue that's causing that. And see if there's trouble codes. If there's probably going to be some sort of U code in the system. A U code is a communications amongst all the modules fault. So that would probably get us started down the right path. But that's another one where I'd have to look at it to really advise any better.
0: All right, let's jump onto the studio line at 724-ROCK. Good morning, KQ. You're on with Dan. Go right ahead. Hello.
3: Morning, Dan.
2: Yeah.
3: 2020 Jeep Cherokee Trailhawk. New brakes, rotors, struts. Bushings in the back, and now when you get going or turn just a little bit, it sounds like you're cracking your knuckles. There's something in the front end there.
2: Well, I believe, did you do struts? I think that's a McPherson strut vehicle.
3: Yes.
2: You did,
3: struts,
2: okay.
3: And front end alignment.
2: Yep, okay. So that type of sound usually comes from the upper strut mount. There's a bearing plate in it that rotates, so the whole strut assembly rotates on that. And if that bearing is damaged or defective, it can give you kind of a crunching or a binding. So usually when they get old and get sticky, you'll get a bung, bung, bung kind of a sound when you're steering. But sometimes they can be crunchy, so that's what I suspect. If those were just done and noisy, that you might need to get those checked out from wherever you got them from.
3: Okay.
0: All right. Thank you for the call. Good luck to you. Let's jump back to the text line at 724-ROCK.
1: Good morning, Dan. I'm curious on what tires you recommend for a 2020 F-250 and or a 21 F-150. I've had good luck with Falcon Wild Peaks, but want to know if there's something better out there.
2: Well, for the 1 ton or 3/4 ton, I can't remember which he mentioned it was, that the Wild Peaks are a good choice. I don't know if I really have a favorite high load tire. There's quite a few options. You're always kind of having to choose between the ability of the tire's weight rating versus, you know, a nice tread pattern for traction and quiet. So if you like the Wild Peaks, I'd go with those again. For the half ton, I really like the Toyo Celsiuses for our area. They're kind of a hybrid snow tire, summer tire. We put a lot of them on. They work really good in the snow and ice, but they'll still last in the summer. So that's my favorite. Otherwise, you know, there's a lot of good tire brands right now. Michelin makes a good tire. Cooper's are pretty good. So, you know, shop around. Most tires are pretty good. If you're in a kind of mid-tier to upper-tier tire, you're going to get a good tire. As long as it's not a super cheap value brand, they're all pretty good right now.
0: Let's go back to the studio line at 724-ROCK. Good morning, KQ. You're on with Dan. Go right ahead.
4: Yeah, hi. I got just I'm looking at buying the 2011 Ford F-150 with a 3.5 EcoBoost. Minus the cam phaser tick that I noticed it has when I test drove it. Is there any major problems with those that year of the 3.5?
2: So that is the first year of the 3.5. I would imagine, given how long that particular truck has been around, if it's going to have any issues, any of the, you know, quote-unquote EcoBoost issues, they're probably fixed already. There are things that kind of can nickel and dime you on those. The turbos will leak. The turbo lines will leak. Obviously, as you mentioned, the timing chains do wear out. But, again, I imagine it's probably been done already. But those are the big offenders. Timing chain and some, you know, turbo leaks.
4: Okay.
1: All right.
2: So get it. Sure, yeah, you know, if you're not able to look at it real good yourself, the inspections that we do at the Auto Care Centers were pretty thorough. We could maybe save you from future troubles. That would be my only advice. If you're not able to dig around real deep on it yourself, maybe go in and get an inspection to see if there's any problems lurking.
4: Do you guys do those inspections at your place?
2: Yes. Yeah, so our shop charges, I believe it's $120, so it's actually less than our normal hourly wage, or not wage, charges. So it's pretty good value, and we'll look at all of the known issues and give you a checklist and let you know what the good, the bad, and the ugly is.
4: Okay, cool. Thank you.
0: All right.
2: Yeah.
0: Thank you for the phone call. Good luck to you. A couple more on the text line to wrap it up at 724-ROCK.
1: All right, here we go. Rapid fire. We'll go in order. 2002 GMC Sierra 3500, the 8.1 liter gas. It has a dual gas tank, but one side doesn't work. Where would I go to find a replacement tank? I haven't been able to find that part anywhere.
2: Oh, boy. We've been dealing with a lot of that lately where manufacturers are discontinuing gas tanks for some reason, especially that type of setup. They use something called a jet pump, which transfers fuel from one tank to the other, and they often do fail. Try the salvage yards. There's a couple salvage yards in the St. Cloud area that are pretty good that have some of that stuff, but that's about your only option.
1: Dan, a 2014 Dodge Grand Caravan. I recently installed a new battery in it, and now my rear defrost light is blinking off and on randomly, even when the key isn't in the ignition.
2: Well, Chryslers do have a self-calibration on their climate control systems whenever the power is removed and applied again. So I'm assuming it tried to do some sort of a self-calibration in some of the climate controls there and something failed. So you may need to get that in, get it scanned, and go from there to see what the fault is.
1: All right, this one coming in says, I feel I could trust Brad and his auto repair services, so I'd be willing to drive 2 hours from the Western UP to have the rear main seal on my 2002 Dodge Ram 2500 Cummings. They would like to know the approximate estimate. Thanks, and love the show, guys.
2: Oh, wow. That's a dedicated listener. Thanks for the kudos there. I'd have to look that up. I don't know what the labor rate is. Parts pricing is ever-changing now with everything that's going on, so I don't know what that would cost. Yeah, we'd be happy to do that. I'd advise maybe just search auto care centers in your area. You know, we all try to keep the same level of standards. Obviously, some are going to be better than others. But merely to be an auto care center, you do have to have some particular guidelines in place to show that you do quality work. And then you get the peace of mind warranty where you're covered anywhere in the country if, you know, the seal did fail. Whether it was installed improperly or a part failure, they'll cover you. So that would be my advice.
1: All righty, another opinion text coming in here. They go, ask the mechanic, looking to buy a 2010 F-150 with the 5.4 Triton engine. It has 150,000 clicks on her. Anything to watch for or reason not to buy that model / year?
2: Well, so that's got the, for some people, dreaded three-valve 5.4 in it. The early years of that 5.4 was pretty troublesome, but that 2010 was the last year they made it. They seemed like they had all of the issues wrinkled out, and then they discontinued it and came out with the 5-liter, which is ultimately a better engine, but if you were to ever get a 5.4 3-valve, a 2010 would be the best year to get. As long as the engine isn't excessively noisy, indicating some timing chain or phaser noises, I wouldn't worry about it. It'll probably be good to go for the rest of the life of the vehicle.
1: Yeah, run her like she a stole her.
2: That's right.
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2: 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And if you got the work done at Auto Care Center, parts and labor. So go check it out if you need anything done.
0: Thank you, sir. Dan, have a great week, sir. We'll talk to you again next Tuesday.
2: Yep, you guys as well. See ya.
0: There he goes, Dan Williams, and Ask the Mechanic. It's 9:02 at KAQ.

0: It is 9:08 at Classic Rock KQ and Dire Straits. You're listening to the KQ Morning Show. Excuse me, Jason Manning. That'd be Scott Savage over there, ladies and gentlemen.
1: Ehole, hole.
0: And Bruce Hiskey, ladies and gentlemen. Or Springsteen, whatever you want to go by.
1: What's up, boss?
0: Whoops, I'm falling apart. Well, I'm trying to look at this story and see how recent it is. So I'm trying to do two things at once. It never goes well for me. Headline reads, Yorkshire tiger latest man killed in zoo named after climbing into enclosure.
2: So I'm pretty sure he was named before he climbed into the enclosure.
0: Man who was fatally wounded after entering a tiger enclosure has been named as William Chapman. Mr. Chapman posted footage on his now-deleted Instagram account minutes before he was killed of him approaching the tiger called Altai.
1: Sweet, the tiger won. Nice.
0: At the Yorkshire Wildlife Park on Saturday. In the audio, the person filming can be heard breathing heavily as distant voices shout, "Oh my God," and "Seriously." The park remained closed on Tuesday for the fourth day after the attack.
1: Yeah, because they're going to put the tiger down and stay out of the enclosure.
2: I thought I saw they were not going to do that with the tiger.
1: Good. I sure hope not.
0: Emergency services were contacted shortly. He was pronounced dead at the scene, yeah, because the tiger ripped him apart.
1: I think they should do promotional t-shirts with the picture of that tiger and then a little slogan saying, that's
2: stay,
1: right.
2: Stay out.
1: I killed him.
2: Yeah.
1: He came into my territory.
0: In a previous statement on social media, the wildlife park said, quote, many, many people had contacted them about Altai, the tiger involved in the incident, and it is confirmed he is, quote, safe and well, and will not be euthanized.
1: Nice.
0: Okay, close circuit to everybody else. If somebody climbs into the enclosure with the gorilla, with Harambe, with tigers, with whatever.
1: Well, it can't be Harambe because Bruce killed
2: Harambe. Harambe's dead, man. That took care of that.
0: Don't euthanize the animal. Okay, the animal's just doing animal stuff. That's his territory. You crossed into it. All bets are off at that point.
1: Right.
0: It shouldn't be that difficult of a decision.
1: It's already bad enough you've got them in an enclosure like that anyway. They just want to be free.
0: That's all they want.
1: They're walking along the fence. They got that padded down walk area back and forth, rubbing up against the fence a little bit. What am I doing here?
0: Just looking for an opening.
2: Bored out of my skull, looking for somebody to eat.
0: Keeping the list.
1: The kids are pounding on the glass more. Great.
0: They're making the list. That zookeeper I don't like very much on the list. And we'll come back in a couple of moments, Bruce Hiskey, to roll through sports.
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2: 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Earlier this year, court documents show a vulnerable adult reported Radosovich threatened to harm him. Let's not send a bully to the state capitol. Vote no on Pete Radosovich for state representative.
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11: That's right. Travel day for the National League Championship Series. Game 3 is in Los Angeles tomorrow. 7 o'clock, Brewers up 2-0. Expected starters tomorrow, both left-handers, Robert Gasser and Blake Snell. Game 2 of the ALCS is tonight at Tropicana Field, Cleveland at Tampa Bay. Guardians took game one last night, leading 1-0. Parker Messick for Cleveland and Freddie Peralta for the Rays this evening. Wild play at Winnipeg, 7:15 this evening. Part of the annual NHL Frozen Frenzy featuring all 32 teams, 16 games. And those game start times staggered from 5 p.m. to 10 p.m. Expecting some sort of an update from Wild head coach John Hines before tonight's game on the status of forward Nico Sturm, who was taken to the hospital last night after being struck in the head by a Jared Spurgeon slap shot. This comes less than a month after Brock Faber fractured a skull after being struck in the head by a slap shot. He is still out, made his first appearance at a Wild game last night, unable to attend a game in person for the first time. And we'll see what his status is going forward, but he's still going to be out for a little while longer at least. NBA preseason, Timberwolves beat the Knicks last night 122-104 in New York. 26 for Anthony Edwards. Wolves will host their only preseason game at Target Center tomorrow, 7 o'clock against Detroit on 610 and 103.9. College hockey, both the UMV men and women drop in the national polls that were revealed yesterday. Men fell from 5th to 9th in both polls from USCHO.com and USA Hockey. Denver is number one in both before hosting number two Michigan this weekend in Colorado. NCHC has 5 of the top 12. Denver 1, North Dakota 4, Western Michigan 6, UMD 9th. Colorado College is 12th. UMD women dropped 2 spots from 10th to 12th in the USCHO poll after a split against St. Thomas. Ohio State swept Wisconsin over the weekend, takes over as unanimous number 1. Badgers 2nd, Minnesota 3rd. UMD men host Minnesota this weekend, 7 o'clock Friday, 6 p.m. Saturday. Women will play at Bemidji this weekend. And UMD would like to remind everybody to make sure that they are purchasing tickets from actual ticket sellers and artists. There have been apparently fans turned away from hockey games, both men's and women's this year, because the tickets that they purchased were not legitimate. 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
12: What would be a phony seller?
11: There are apparently a bunch of sites that sell phony tickets, scam tickets that they won't get you in the building.
13: It's happening quite a bit with, I know, some of these folks for the concerts at Black Bear. It happens quite a bit. The secondary market. Don't do that.
11: Now, there are, like, the reputable ticket sellers, the secondary ones like SeatGeek, Vivid Seats, places like that, they do have guarantees in place so that if you buy bad tickets, you get your money back. 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They highly recommend that because they're worried with the... By the way, the men's hockey games this weekend, I just looked, they're not sold out yet. You can still get tickets from UMV for this weekend's games. So
13: we have our tailgate parties, too. Don't forget about that.
11: Tailgate parties. Yep, 5 o'clock Friday, 4 o'clock on Saturday over by the old Slip Bridge. And right now, the weather looks like it's going to be a peach.
13: Sure.
11: So hopefully it stays that way. Soccer playoffs today, 7-3A boys, Centennial at Duluth East, 7-AA Hibbing Chisholms at Denfeld, Mesabi East at Cloquet Esco, 7-A Duluth Marshall at Spectrum, Lakes International Language Academy at Hermantown, Legacy Christian at Proctor, girls 7-3A, Cambridge Asante at Duluth East, 7-AA North Branch at Denfeld, Hibbing Chisholms at Hermantown, and then 7-A Proctor at Two Harbors. The winner plays at Esco in the semifinals tomorrow. Sports.
12: All right. Thank you, sir. Bruce Siski, ladies and gentlemen, you back for confessions?
11: I confess that I will be here.
12: All right. Very good. That's coming up at 9:40.

0: It is 9:26 at Classic Rock. Hey, Q, that's Pink Floyd. Did you see the incident down in, was it Atlanta, the Six Flags in Atlanta?
1: I did not.
0: Oh, no. My goodness. Man dies after falling off a Goliath roller coaster at Six Flags over Georgia, it says here. Six Flags has temporarily closed 9 rides across the country after a man died and several others were injured yesterday in a roller coaster incident. The manufacturer of the ride says it is actively investigating the incident. Eyewitnesses say the victim fell from the Goliath roller coaster at Six Flags over Georgia and hit the car 3 different times before falling onto the roof of a haunted house attraction below. Oh my God. The tragedy comes 2 weeks after Six Flags Magic Mountain in California announced it would permanently close its world-famous ride, X2, following an investigation that documented reports of life-altering injuries and deaths. I don't go on roller coasters anymore. I haven't gone on roller coasters for years. I've lost that gene that makes me want to get on there and go yep. fast.
1: Rickety, rickety, and hey, everything's safe and sound.
0: Yeah, it's when we were in Canada here a couple weeks back, there was a carnival. It was just like the Tommy shows. It was down on the shore of the was it St. Lawrence River out there? I think that's it.
1: Did they have their own donkey?
0: I did
1: like
0: not
1: the
0: see
1: the one that came to town here.
0: I didn't see the Montreal donkey all out right. there. I didn't see any livestock whatsoever. But they did have rides. And an engineer, I ain't. But I'm telling you, just walking and observing, I don't think their guidelines are as stringent as they are here. It was rickety, as the kids would say, AF, in my humble opinion. So I won't get on the rides anymore. I was just thinking about one the other day. Did you ever go to, was it Como Park? They used to have an amusement park there in Como
1: yeah.
0: Park. Do you
1: yeah,
0: remember
1: yeah,
0: the
1: yeah.
0: Mad Mouse? I think yes. it was called the Mad Mouse.
1: Sure.
0: I went on that. And you're a kid. You're like, ah, but that thing was rickety.
1: Yes, it was.
0: Yes.
1: Yeah.
0: That'll,
1: Como Park.
0: Como Park.
1: It just brings back memories. I saved up some change and I got. You remember the machine there? You could have this cancer causing plastic inside the machine. You would pick which animal, and I got the gorilla.
0: Yeah.
1: So it would press and then make a gorilla.
0: Oh
1: for
0: yeah,
1: you,
0: yeah.
1: And then it's a vending machine. It would dump it out. I just remember getting have it in my bedroom, and then for the next I don't know year. Just that plastic smell in my bedroom. I could just imagine what I was inhaling. Just right up there with Agent Orange. Well, maybe not as bad as that.
0: May as well have smoked while you're at it.
1: Exactly.
0: We took a field trip to Como Zoo in third grade. It was the greatest field trip ever because you went to the zoo, and that's fine. You're out of school. But they had this monkey or gorilla enclosure, and it was glass. You could look down on them. And they saw us, and they started throwing poo. As a third grader, it was the greatest thing. And then the teacher's trying to usher us out of there. Like, you don't need to see this anymore. We're like, no, this is exactly what we want to see.
1: Exactly.
0: They were hurling it all over the place. They were hurling at us. And we just laughed and laughed. And it was the greatest thing in the world.
1: It's right up there with I was poisoned. We would get a kick out of it, too.
0: Absolutely.
1: We're third graders, yeah.
0: Come back in just a few with Today in Rock History and then KQ Confessions coming up at 9:40.
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10: Joining us in studios, our buddy Bruce with AirServe. And Bruce, we've talked about this before in regards to hibernating your air conditioner. You can't just throw a tarp on it and then get on with your winter. There are certain steps you need to take to avoid, well, catastrophe, really.
11: Well, it's the do's and don'ts of covering that air conditioner. Number one, we just had a customer that had a heat pump that they covered. They had moved into the house and they had a air conditioner previously that they covered, and they have a heat pump now and they covered that. So a heat pump should never be covered. And one of the ways you can tell the difference between a heat pump and a regular air conditioner is usually a heat pump is on some type of pads or stand that it's up in the air a little bit because they have to defrost and that moisture has to get away from it. So you never, ever want to cover a heat pump. And we don't recommend even covering your regular air conditioners because they trap moisture in there. You can get rodents in there. And then the corrosion that can happen from there. There's a lot more electronics in there than there used to be on there. And people forget to uncover them in the spring and because they don't turn the breakers off. If you are going to cover them, turn your breaker off or pull that disconnect out by the unit to make sure it doesn't turn on before you get it uncovered. And if you've got a lot of leaves and debris around, just put a board over the top with a brick on there, allow them to breathe. 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
10: Yeah, these are some simple tips, certainly, to avoid yourself a lot of headaches. 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
10: Thank you, Bruce.
11: Take care.
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1: Good morning. Here's a look at today, October 13th in rock history. 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Today, 1963, the Beatles made their debut on the UK's long-running music show, Sunday Night at the London Palladium. Booked as the headlining act, the band's set was broadcast to 15 million viewers. Today, 1965, The Who recorded their iconic hit, My Generation, at Pye Studios in London, the song which also served as the title track to their 1965 debut album, was one of their biggest and highest charting singles in the UK, peaking at number two. And finally today, 1974, beloved TV host Ed Sullivan died at the age of 73. The namesake of the long-running Ed Sullivan Show was instrumental in promoting many of the world's biggest musical acts. And that is a look at today, October 13th in rock history. 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And I'm Scott Savage on Classic Rock 95 KQDS.

0: It is 9:42 at Classic Rock KQ. That's REM. You're listening to the KQ Morning Show. A little bit later on, as you head on home on this Tuesday, Tom and Jesse in the afternoon train wreck. They'll have trending on the 20s at 3, 4, and 5:20. If need be, a couple of cracks at the secret sound at 3:30, 5:30, maybe the wild card tones. We'll see what happens with Scotty at 12:30. 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Shelton Pizza brings you TV tonight. And Tom's Superior Street Trivia with Canal Park Brewery. That is the afternoon train wreck on your way home with Tom and Jesse. Each and every Monday through Friday, starting at 3. Temperatures around the region, if you would, sir.
1: Superior Moose Lake at 48. That was my best Hunter McCullough there, by the way. Cloquet Carlton, Duluth, Hermantown, Two Harbors, all at 46. We've got 47 in Ashland and Ironwood right now. Grand Marais checks in at 40. 42 in Ely. In Hibbing at the airport, 45. 46 in Grand Rapids right now. Aiken has 47. Same for Brainerd. And down to the Twin Cities, sitting at a balmy 55 right now.
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3: David Crowley, fighting for illegal immigrants, not you.
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2: It's 9:48 at Classic Rock KQ. You want to Dane Cook it for Sarah?
3: Sarah, Dane Cook.
2: 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Thank you. 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
2: Beautiful. Anything you need to confess to dopey radio people with minimal judgment? There'll be some, especially if Sarah's here.
5: Right.
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4: We'll start on the text line with the KQ Faithful.
5: Oh, boy.
2: Oh, boy.
4: KQ Confessions, hearing Bruce read the Marine General ad and the guys being third graders brings me such joy because I'm just as bad, if not worse.
5: I don't know what you're talking about.
2: You do. Don't pretend like you don't.
5: I don't.
2: You do.
5: I wasn't paying attention. I was reading the ad.
6: Hi,
5: I was focused
6: Sarah.
5: On doing my job.
6: Hey.
5: Hey. Hi, Sarah.
6: Well, what'd I miss?
2: Nothing. Bruce is pretending like he's above it all.
6: Oh, yeah. What's new? Just kidding. I'm kidding, Bruce.
5: That's fair.
3: Bruce,
5: KQ Confessions, when I was 10, I wanted to try eating a small bird perched on the neighbor's roof.
3: Ew!
5: So I threw cotton swabs coated in glue at it.
3: What?
5: My grandmother was furious when she saw the countless swabs stuck to the roof, but I was silent about my reasons for doing it.
6: Well, we were going to eat cotton swabs, glue, and the bird?
2: What was that supposed to do?
5: I don't know.
6: Maybe they thought they could kill the bird and then...
5: Yeah, they like smother the bird with the cotton swabs and then eat it. I have no idea, dude.
2: Did this idiot say how old they were?
5: 10.
2: 10.
6: That's how old Macy is. I don't think she'd eat a bird, but never know.
2: Is she like chicken?
6: Not really. She doesn't really like anything. Oh, chicken nuggets.
2: So she eats a bird.
5: Yeah?
2: Mm-hmm. Well, nuggets might not be actual bird.
5: No, it's the bird that scraped off the floor.
6: I... those myself, you guys.
2: It's still probably crap. Anyway, what were you going to say?
6: KQ Confessions. On vacation in Asia and addicted to the automatic bidet toilets. Not only are they a massive step up in hygiene, but they feel absolutely amazing, especially with the massage setting on. My wife thinks I have an upset stomach with the number of times I've been using it.
2: The bidet is nice.
6: All right. Well, there you go.
2: It's more pleasant than it has any right to be, I tell you that. KQ Confessions. My wife has started buying scented toilet paper. I can't stand the scent, and it lingers on my hands, so I have to wash them. Shouldn't you be washing them anyway?
5: Thank you.
2: It's worked out better for my hygiene than any nagging to wash my hands ever has. Why? Why does your wife have to nag you to wash your hands?
6: Clearly, he's not an adult.
2: Oh, my God.
3: Thankfully, because of the scent of TP, I'm washing my hands now. Thank God.
4: KQ Confessions. Sometimes my wife asks me to help change the bed. I wait until she goes for a shower and go in and do it myself. She thinks I'm being sweet. The real reason... is I have changed it with her, and she makes such a production out of it. It takes five times as long for exactly the same result.
6: Maybe she purposely did that, so then you'd just do it yourself now.
2: Ah, the old Tom Sawyer bit.
6: Just saying.
2: Or maybe she likes spending time with her husband. They find it. She finds it to be good chit-chat time.
4: You're not doing it right.
6: Said no one.
4: Here, I'll just do it.
2: It takes us about a half hour to get all the pillows back on the bed.
6: Yeah, Scott gets mad about that, too.
2: I don't get mad about it. There's just a lot of pillows, that's all. Mm-hmm.
6: It's cold in here.
5: It is chilly. KQ Confessions, I am visually impaired and use a white cane. When a car is stopped across a pedestrian crossing controlled by lights and I have the green light, it's going to get a few hard whacks of my cane. Your paint is not as important as my safety, and hopefully you understand why.
6: I can't
2: Makes
6: imagine.
2: Sense.
5: Yeah.
3: Makes sense. Get out of the crossway.
5: Yeah. Mm-hmm.
6: KQ Confessions. I'm a first officer for a large airline, and I get sad when I don't hear claps after we've done the landing.
5: I can honestly say all the times that I have flown, I've never once done that.
2: It happened to us.
5: Yeah.
6: Oh, we have.
5: I've never clapped.
2: Yeah, it's happened before on a plane I was on. If it was a particularly turbulent landing and you were white knuckling it and your cheeks were squeezing the seat a bit and you get on the ground.
6: Yeah, we made it.
5: Yeah, I don't think I've ever done that.
6: Well, you've never had fun on a plane then, Bruce.
2: You ever see these idiots that clap at the movie theater and the movie's over?
5: Yes.
6: That used to be a thing.
5: There's the scene, there's the progressive, the Dr. Rick commercial where they start doing that. And he's like, no one who made the movie is here.
2: Yeah, I said, what are you clapping for? The guy who pushed the button in the back to start the movie. What are you clapping at? They can't hear you, dopes. KQ Confessions. My neighbor had gerbils and we had a cat. We like playing with each other, so we thought our pets would too. I brought our cat into their house and she took the gerbils out of their cage. One murder later, I took our cat home. The other gerbil died the next day.
5: Oh, my.
6: I just really don't get gerbils and hamsters and guinea pigs. Like, why do you want those nasty smelling things in your house?
2: Oh, I was going to say, if you want your house to smell like, you know, butts, get yourself a gerbil or a guinea pig.
6: I know. So gross. And all you, like, what do you do with them?
2: You don't
6: take
2: do
6: them
2: anything.
6: Give them some lettuce and it's just a stupid pet.
2: It is.
6: I feel bad. That's rude.
2: They're dumb pets. Unless somebody listening has one right now, then it's a great pet.
6: It's a great pet for you, and I'm glad you got your kid something because I won't even get my kid a gerbil or a dog.
2: Yeah, because when you go to somebody's house as a gerbil, you're like, I can't help but notice your house smells like feces.
6: Yeah, and like the, what's that stuff you put in the cage? The
2: feces.
6: Well, what is that for?
4: The wood chips or whatever.
6: Yeah,
4: the,
6: I don't. It all stinks. They got this big cage somewhere.
2: I think it's cute. They have that little water thing, the ball. They're like, that is. I'm like, that's bait. Okay, that's something I catch fish with.
6: And if they're really lucky, their owner gets them a spinny wheel that they can go on.
4: Going to the text line from the bidet story we had earlier. Somebody sent it.
2: Remind me not to ask you about Richard Gere. Anyway, okay. You were saying.
4: That everything now in this season with pumpkin spice.
6: Oh, yum.
4: Maybe the guy would enjoy the Dumpkin Spice Dude Wipes. He sent a photo.
6: Oh.
4: So Dude Wipes has come out for the for the fall. They're called Dumpkin Spice.
3: Is that genuine?
4: Yeah, there's a picture there. He's at the store. He's got a picture of the box of Dude Wipes. Dumpkin Spice.
6: What they don't think of.
2: We're a big Dude Wipe family. Dude Wipes are the greatest.
4: Yep. KQ Confessions, a favorite pastime of mine is whenever there is a screaming or crying child, I give them a good death stare, and more often than not, it shuts them up.
2: I never do, but I'm always tempted to.
5: Yeah,
2: just
5: right.
2: My kids, they just go, but yeah. I don't.
5: KQ Confessions, I completed an ancestry DNA test thing for a bit of fun and discovered I had a half-sibling. Also worked out that my dad of 47 years was not my biological dad.
6: Oh, I
5: had no idea. I've not been able to bring myself to tell anybody. Heads in a blender. Think hard before you do one of these.
6: Yeah, you don't. You might not want to know.
5: Yeah, you might learn things you don't want to know.
6: And you know. Oh, that's a lot on her mind. Or him.
4: Thanksgiving is going to be awkward.
5: Right?
4: Around
6: with
4: the table.
6: Their new family?
5: Yeah.
4: They're looking at dad going, you're not my dad.
2: Who
4: can
2: you
4: pass the mashed potatoes?
5: Right?
6: Creaming casserole.
5: Yeah, the food's good. It's fine.
6: KQ Confessions. Tell people I need glasses. Truth is, I have a fake pair that I wear to look intelligent when I'm doing particularly difficult tasks at work. Works like a charm. Haven't been interrupted in 4 years by awful coworkers.
2: Doesn't work here. For those of us that wear glasses.
6: No, they don't work here because clearly they wouldn't have any awful coworkers. We're the best people around.
2: All right, calm down. One more from the each of us. KQ Confessions, as a functioning alcoholic, I'm always surprised opening my lunchbox at work because I have no idea what I made for myself the night before.
6: Might be a beer in there.
5: Can't drink all day if you don't start at noon.
4: That's right. KQ Confessions, in Australia on an academic exchange program, was instructed to keep the snakes away from the house by opening the back door at 6 a.m. and clapping loudly six times while yelling, I complied diligently. A week later, a neighbor informed me I'd been pranked.
2: It's like the old snipe hunt. Grab your bag and get in the woods.
5: KQ Confessions. I can't be the only colorblind person who's put rhubarb in soup.
4: Oh, no.
6: That's gross.
4: Rhubarb pie rocks, don't get
6: cake
4: me wrong.
6: Too.
4: But,
6: oh.
2: Somebody says in the text line, cake I always too, clap yes. after the slow person driving in front of me finally turns, and they usually give me a weird look, but it's better than flipping them off. That's actually pretty brilliant.
6: That is.
5: Yeah.
6: I love this. KQ Confessions. I tell my kids that you need an appointment for Build-A-Bear and you can't just walk in.
2: That sounds like something you'd actually say.
5: It actually does.
4: Keep walking, kids.
6: Yeah. Mia believed everything. Macy's like, no. I mean, like when I told her for her first softball game this season, I was like, you have to wear a ponytail. And she's like, I don't think you do, because she doesn't want to put a ponytail. And I said, well, it's a league rule. 5 minutes later, I get a screenshot from Google. Do you have to wear a ponytail in the Arrowheads Fast Pitch Softball League? Google told her, I don't believe that is a rule. She goes, it's not a rule.
2: Do you and Scott look at your kids sometimes and just see little Scott and Sarah?
6: Yeah. Mia is so like me. She's just so calm and kind and
2: no,
6: caring.
2: No, I had it actually bass backwards.
4: Look, she can't even keep a straight face.
6: Macy's so a little spitfire. She's just like Scott.
2: I had Mia like her dad and Macy just like her mom.
6: Yeah, it's probably a truth bomb.
2: Think we're
6: she's
2: too,
6: feisty.
2: Too far off. All right, thank you, Sarah.
6: Yeah, see ya.
2: There she goes. That's Sister Sarah, ladies and gentlemen, at 9:58. Keep listening for the wild card tones for the Progressive Secret Sound. That's coming up at any old time. Otherwise, Scott Savage with your next opportunity to cash into the tune of $2,995. Have a tremendous Tuesday from all of us here at KQ.
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12: 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Radosovich was sued for defrauding an elderly woman out of her home. According to the lawsuit, Radosovich made numerous false representations, and when confronted, he responded with intimidation. Earlier this year, court documents show a vulnerable adult reported Radosovich threatened to harm him. Let's not send a bully to the state capitol. Vote no on Pete Radosovich for state representative.
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1: Random Facts KQ. Just a couple more. Leo Fender, the guy who invented the Fender Stratocaster, couldn't play guitar. Actually, I knew that one. Ooh, this seems like a terrible idea. Listerine was marketed as a feminine hygiene product in 1932.
2: Oh. What?
1: Specifically to clean and, quote, deodorize lady parts.
2: Ow.
1: Ow. I feel like that'd be ow.
2: No doubt. Ow.
1: Ow. It would kill bacteria. There's no question about that. And one more. The E in Wile E. Coyote stands for?
2: Edgar.
1: Nope.
2: Eugene.
1: Nope.
2: Hold on. Eurythmics.
1: You're not going to get it.
2: Dang it.
1: Ethelbert.
2: I'd have gotten there.
1: Wile Ethelbert Coyote. In case it ever comes up and you're on the Jeopardy television program.
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0: Fleetwood Mac, Classic Rock KQ, the Northlands, number one radio station. You like waffles, Danny? Well, there's a great event coming up for a good cause. 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

0: Eddie Money at Classic Rock KQ, the Northland's number one radio station. 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
0: KQ Satellite weather forecast with a high today of around 55 and cloudy skies, drizzle off and on with cloudy skies and 42 tonight. Partly sunny, 54 tomorrow, partly sunny, 56 on Thursday with Mellencamp at KQ.

0: Those are the Stones at Classic Rock KQ, the proud radio partner of the 10th annual Goin' Postal Poltergeist Pub Crawl and Fall Music Festival. 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
6: 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We can't let Jeff Dotseth keep representing us in the Minnesota State House.
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1: Random Facts KQ. Just a couple more. Leo Fender, the guy who invented the Fender Stratocaster, couldn't play guitar. Actually, I knew that one. Ooh, this seems like a terrible idea. Listerine was marketed as a feminine hygiene product in 1932.
2: Oh. What?
1: Specifically to clean and, quote, deodorize lady parts.
2: Ow.
1: Ow. I feel like that'd be ow.
2: No doubt. Ow.
1: Ow. It would kill bacteria. There's no question about that. And one more. The E in Wile E. Coyote stands for?
2: Edgar.
1: Nope.
2: Eugene.
1: Nope.
2: Hold on. Eurythmics.
1: You're not going to get it.
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1: Ethelbert.
2: I'd have gotten there.
1: Wile Ethelbert Coyote. In case it ever comes up and you're on the Jeopardy television program.
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0: started his own solo deal, and when you lose Eddie Van Halen, you got to find yourself a fine guitar player. He did in Steve Vai from the album Skyscraper. That is David Lee Roth, solo at Classic Rock KQ, the Northlands number one radio station. We're back at it tomorrow morning on the KQ Morning Show. News, information, weather, and sports. And then along with that, the Wednesday edition featuring Dr. Fishaw. That'll be coming up at 7:40 with Ask the Doctor. 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It'll be worth over $3,000 or at $95, depending on what happens today, with the wildcard tone still out there, and then Scott Savage at 12:30.
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4: When I first read the reports about our state representative, Jeff Dotseth, I could hardly believe it was real. The details are so disturbing. According to court filings, Dotseth, quote, choked, punched, kicked, slapped, pinned, and smothered his then wife. Not only that, he allegedly abused his stepson and even beat the family's 14-year-old dog. Then, after he was elected to the Minnesota State House, instead of protecting families, Dotseth voted to make it easy for domestic abusers like himself to access firearms. 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We can't let Jeff Dotseth keep representing us in the Minnesota State House.
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0: KQ satellite weather forecast for today. We're looking at a high right around 55 with cloudy skies and drizzle throughout the day. Cloudy and 42 tonight. Decent tomorrow. Partly sunny, high of 54. Partly sunny, 56 on Thursday. Here's Tom Petty and the Heartbreakers at KQ.

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2: 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This will just make us appreciate what we have. 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
1: Random Facts KQ. Just a couple more. Leo Fender, the guy who invented the Fender Stratocaster, couldn't play guitar. Actually, I knew that one. Ooh, this seems like a terrible idea. Listerine was marketed as a feminine hygiene product in 1932.
2: Oh. What?
1: Specifically to clean and, quote, deodorize lady parts.
2: Ow.
1: Ow. I feel like that'd be ow.
2: No doubt. Ow.
1: Ow. It would kill bacteria. There's no question about that. And one more. The E in Wile E. Coyote stands for?
2: Edgar.
1: Nope.
2: Eugene.
1: Nope.
2: Hold on. Eurythmics.
1: You're not going to get it.
2: Dang it.
1: Ethelbert.
2: I'd have gotten there.
1: Wile Ethelbert Coyote. In case it ever comes up and you're on the Jeopardy television program.
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0: Classic Rock KQ, that is Stevie Wonder's Higher Ground. 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

0: One from Journey with Lovin', Touchin', Squeezin'. 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
0: All righty, here we go. 7:30 and 8:30 this morning, incorrect guesses. Time for the 12:30 guess here. $2,995 is what we're currently at. What a chunk of money. Heather from Virginia is caller number 9. Hi, Heather. You ready to play?
10: Oh, yes, I'm ready.
0: So do you have an original guess for me? Have you done your homework?
10: I listen every day, all day.
0: Appreciate it. I want to wish you the best of luck. A lot of money. What would you use this on if you win right here, right now? I'm just being nosy. You don't have to tell me. You can tell me to go fly a kite if you want, but it's up to you.
10: I would put the money away from my trip in March.
0: Awesome. Well, hopefully we can get you a little extra something for the trip here. Listen closely. I'm going to play you the sound. It's going to come down the phone line, and then we'll take your guess and send it to the judges, okay?
10: Okay.
0: Heather from Virginia, here it is, the Progressive Secret Sound from Bulldog Collision and Tim's Auto Care Center, your one-stop shop in Hermantown. And there it is, Heather from Virginia. Whenever you're ready, what is the Progressive Secret Sound from KQ?
10: It is pumping a Nerf gun.
0: Let's send that to the judges. Pumping a Nerf gun.
11: It's not paint on the wall. It's paint gathering people.
12: That's pretty cool. Good for her. What about that sushi?
13: Have you seen her without a shirt?
14: There was one time where I was attractive to college students.
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17: Hi, Chubby.
18: Chubby!
19: He's down on the phone.
18: Oh.
20: They're waving off.
19: Thank you.
0: All right, judges. Here we go. Heather, let's see how you did. You went with pumping a Nerf gun. Judges. Heather, you pretty confident with that guess or what?
10: I am pretty confident. Yes, I am.
0: Yes! All right, judges!
21: She deserves nothing! Have an attitude that you are entitled in this world. You are not! You deserve nothing else. You earn it.
22: You're slow.
0: Whoa!
22: It takes longer for you to learn things.
23: Denied.
24: Wrong.
0: Yeah, okay, judges. Yeah.
24: Wrong.
0: Jeez. Well, Heather, I kind of probably figured it out. We are not pumping a Nerf gun, but try to get back through tomorrow, okay?
10: All right, thank you.
0: Thanks for playing. Sorry, I couldn't give you the money. Wildcard Tone's still out there, 3:30 and 5:30 as well. And that is the sound. 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As we get you back into some music here, Tuesday edition of the Electric Lounge brought to you by Shabby Shed and Junk and Disorderly. This one's Better Man from Pearl Jam. It's on your Electric Lounge right here on KQ.

0: Rolling Stones, Beast of Burden, Electric Launch, right here with KQ, brought to you by Shabby Shed and Junk and Disorderly. 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
0: Back into the rock and roll, another long stretch, and it starts now. 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
1: Random Facts KQ. Just a couple more. Leo Fender, the guy who invented the Fender Stratocaster, couldn't play guitar. Actually, I knew that one. Ooh, this seems like a terrible idea. Listerine was marketed as a feminine hygiene product in 1932.
2: Oh, what?
1: Specifically to clean and, quote, deodorize lady parts.
2: Ow.
1: Ow. I feel like that'd be ow.
2: No doubt. Ow.
1: Ow. It would kill bacteria. There's no question about that. And one more. The E in Wile E. Coyote stands for?
2: Edgar.
1: Nope.
2: Eugene.
1: Nope.
2: Hold on. Eurythmics.
1: You're not going to get it.
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1: Ethelbert.
2: I'd have gotten there.
1: Wile Ethelbert Coyote. In case it ever comes up and you're on the Jeopardy television program.
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0: Joe Walsh, A Life of Illusion at KQ, the Northland's number one radio station, and Scott Savage. Coming up tomorrow on the KQ Morning Show, we're back at it with the Wednesday edition, our Good Mornings and Salutations, brought to you by Smart Bins. And we'll have Days of Celebration from North Shore Towing and Recovery, Progressive Secret Sound. 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Maybe the wildcard tones. 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
4: 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We can't let Jeff Dotseth keep representing us in the Minnesota State House.
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3: 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Earlier this year, court documents show a vulnerable adult reported Radosovich threatened to harm him. Let's not send a bully to the state capitol. 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

0: It's Leonard Skinner and That Smell, the 1 o'clock hour right here on the old afternoon cruise. 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

0: Errol Smith, it's Walk This Way at KQ, home of the afternoon train wreck. Tom and Jesse got a Tuesday edition set for you, trending on the 20s this afternoon. Catch your headlines. They'll have Northern News Now. Easy for me to say. That'd be Northern News Now on at about 3:50. Adam Lorch from Northern News Now with the weather around 4:35. 10 train wreck tidbits. L&M Fleet Supply brings that to you at around 4:40. 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Tom Superior Street Trivia with Canal Park Brewery. Of course, Progressive Secret Sound. Going to have some chances to play for that $2,995 coming up this afternoon as well. It is weekdays, of course, right here with KQ.
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0: 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Another long stretch of rock and roll set to go on your Tuesday edition of the Afternoon Cruise. Tunes coming up at the 2 o'clock hour. Next hour, it's Loverboy Queen, one from Steelheart. We're going to try to hit the note. Stick around for that. Alan Parsons Project. Yeah, right. Pretenders, before I'm out of here, Neil Young, nice classic from the Jake Giles Band coming up as well. Let's get it rolling right now with Van Halen at KQ.

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Stay tuned. The Northland's number one radio station. 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
1: Random Facts KQ. Just a couple more. Leo Fender, the guy who invented the Fender Stratocaster, couldn't play guitar. Actually, I knew that one. Ooh, this seems like a terrible idea. Listerine was marketed as a feminine hygiene product in 1932.
2: Oh. What?
1: Specifically to clean and, quote, deodorize lady parts.
2: Ow.
1: Ow. I feel like that'd be ow.
2: No doubt. Ow.
1: Ow. It would kill bacteria. There's no question about that. And one more. The E in Wile E. Coyote stands for?
2: Edgar.
1: Nope.
2: Eugene.
1: Nope.
2: Hold on. Eurythmics.
1: You're not going to get it.
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1: Ethelbert.
2: I'd have gotten there.
1: Wile Ethelbert Coyote. In case it ever comes up and you're on the Jeopardy television program.
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0: Whoa, Steel Hearts Never Let You Go from KQ on the Afternoon Cruise, home to the progressive Secret Sound. Yet to get a winner today, and we are at $2,995. We're getting serious here, folks. Big old chunk of money. Multiple chances yet to play today. Check out the incorrect guesses. Listen to that sound. Still the original sound that we debuted weeks ago. Starting the pot out at $1,000, and now we're at $2,995. Bulldog Collision, Tim's Auto Care Center, of course, bringing this whole thing to you, and you can do your homework on our website, 95kqds.com. 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A real quick break, and I'll get you back into it. 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
1: All right, I know how to settle this. 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

0: That's a Pretenders, middle of the road to KQ. Another great classic track right here. Scott Savage rocking and rolling, getting ready for another UMD hockey tailgate. Got the parties happening on Friday and Saturday this week, just outside Amsoil Arena before the games. So for men's hockey, behind the deck by the Minnesota Slip Bridge is where it's going to be happening. 5 o'clock on Friday. That tailgate party gets rolling, then Saturday at 4 in the afternoon, we're talking giveaways, games, food, a bar, the pep band, a DJ, and more. A lot of fun before we head on and check them out inside. Going to be a big weekend, too, for UMD men's hockey. So go Bulldogs. Hopefully we'll see you out there.
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2: 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Tim Walz and Democrats did nothing to stop the fraud. In fact, they allowed it. Now, Aaron Schwager wants to join them at the Capitol. 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Schwager will stand with politicians, not us. On November 3rd, vote no on Aaron Schwager for state representative.
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0: Jay Giles Band doing Centerfold to KQ and the Northland's number one radio station, home to the afternoon train wreck with Tom and Jesse. 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They're going to have multiple chances for $2,995. Good luck to you on that. Also, trending on the 20s, Northern News Now headlines. 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
0: Have a blessed afternoon, my friends. We'll catch you back here tomorrow morning if you're up and at 'em with the KQ Morning Show. Train wreck on the way, leaving you with Jerry Rafferty. Great classic here. This is Right Down the Line from KQ. Bye-bye.

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1: Give a man a fish and you feed him for a day. 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Fishing's not that hard.
0: Classic Rock. KQ.

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1: Give me my theme music!

0: 1 minute after 3 o'clock, the afternoon, a train wreck. That's Jesse Slater right over there.
1: Hi.
0: Tom Rovick here. We are the afternoon train wreck. This is the Tuesday edition here in the middle of October, very October-ish. Jesse has got a look at our weather forecast here in northern Minnesota.
1: Oh, sure. Right now, it's mostly cloudy, a high near 55 degrees. Nothing crazy happening. It's just cloudy. Tonight, a low around 43 degrees. Tomorrow, partly sunny, a high near 55. The low tomorrow night is 39. Looks like our chance of showers returns on Thursday, mainly between 7 a.m. and 1 p.m. Otherwise, mostly cloudy, a high near 56 degrees. Also a chance of showers Thursday night. Sunshine returning Friday, a high near 51 degrees. The weekend's looking mostly clear, some spots of sun, and decent temps. Right now in Two Harbors, it's overcast and 50 degrees. Superior has 53. Moose Lake is fog and mist, 54. Twin Cities at 57. Up on the range, light rain, fog and mist, 49. Duluth International has 50 degrees. Sky Harbor Airport down here by the water in Duluth, it is overcast and 54 degrees.
0: I think we could easily call this one of aviation's, if not one of them, the biggest aviation mystery. Is about ready to get some fresh new boots on the ground because a research team from Purdue University and the Archaeological Legacy Institute has landed on Nikumaroro. It's an island in the South Pacific. I guess it really doesn't matter how it's pronounced, but they're there thinking that there's a possibility that Amelia Earhart's plane ended up there in a lagoon after satellite imagery revealed an underwater anomaly that could be her Lockheed Electra plane that we've been looking for forever. They've been on that island before and found 1930s era glass and a woman's cosmetic compact.
1: Oh.
0: But they haven't found any evidence of a plane, so you know they continue to look. And here's the part that's really interesting. So that not only is this like it's just thick jungle, and so they have to cut through with the machetes really thick vegetation to get to this lagoon, okay? But and also rats. They have to deal with rats, large rats that are roaming around. So at night they take refuge in their boat and then they come back during the day. But it's not the rats that they're taking refuge from. It's the crabs.
1: Really? They have large, killer crabs?
0: That's exactly what they are.
1: Oh.
0: These are large crabs. They're called coconut crabs. Sounds like a sweet little critter. But coconut crabs can be a problem because the meat eaters have leg spans of 3 feet long.
1: Shut up. That's scary.
0: The crabs are described as, quote, bird-eating behemoths. And can lift objects the weight of a 10-year-old child.
1: Eh! Oh, my God. They look like massive spiders.
0: Well, it's because that's what they are.
1: Gross.
0: And so the research team has, you know, look, Jim, sun's going down. We better make it back over to the boat. Let me just check one. No, we're not checking anything else. We're going to get back to the boat here. I don't want spider crab thing to carry me off.
1: I looked up coconut crabs, and in like the suggested questions, right, it says, what does Amelia Earhart have to do with coconut crabs?
0: Well, there you have it.
1: And it mentions the island.
0: Yeah.
1: Oh, they think coconut crabs ate her after she died.
0: Oh, my gosh.
1: Yeah.
0: Well, but who's thinking that?
1: I don't know. Whatever this is. Well, it's a theory.
0: I mean, it's possible, but... You know,
1: they say that she landed. The theory suggests she landed safely on a remote island, the one you said, after her plane vanished, and that giant coconut crab scavenged her body after she died.
0: Okay, all just theory. I mean, until they find the plane, we don't know for sure. I mean, you know, we've heard things before, and we've gone decades and decades and decades and decades, 90 years, without really knowing where she is, but, you know, maybe they'll zero in on her this time. Wouldn't be the best way to go, I would think. Coconut crabs.
1: Well, no, I don't think I don't think a giant crab or a giant rat or a giant any animal would be a fun way to go.
0: No, I would agree with you there.
1: Well, that could be interesting. If they've been on this island before, how come they've never known about this lagoon and the plane? And
0: well, they, you know, you can look at a lagoon from, you know, ground level and not see anything, but they saw something in the satellite imagery that is suggesting that there's something different there. So they're going to investigate it. I'm sure they're going to, you know, scuba down at the bottom of this lagoon and see if there's something down there.
1: Did you know that in 1940, they found 13 human bones on the island and a campfire, but the bones were later lost in Fiji?
0: I did not know that.
1: And they say because a human skeleton has roughly 206 bones, researchers hypothesize that coconut crabs scattered and carried away the remaining bones.
0: I did not know that.
1: This goes deep, man.
0: Sure does. And was it humans that had the campfire or the coconut crabs?
1: That's a good question. They might have wanted to warm up their meat.
0: Yeah. So many questions. We're looking for answers, and maybe we'll get some this time around. 3:07, trending on the 20s each hour here on the Afternoon Train Wreck. We'll also be chatting with someone at Northern News Now coming up at about 3:50. I think it's a train wreck tail wagger day. What's the name of the pooch that we're talking about today?
1: Juniper. Yeah.
0: Juniper, that's
1: yes.
0: It. Juniper.
1: Cute little baby.
0: Yep, and more about Juniper coming up with the train wreck tail wagger. We'll talk to Cassandra at Douglas County Humane Society about that one. 4 o'clock hour, Chief Meteorologist Adam Lorch, TV Tonight, also later on that hour, featuring Holly Mankoski. 5 o'clock hour, 10 train wreck tidbits, Tom Superior Street Trivia. And also, not just at 3:30, but 5:30, the Progressive Secret Sound. I'm assuming we may have a wild card.
1: I guess we do.
0: Because I hadn't heard it earlier today. Okay. Wild card could happen at any time. $2,995 up for grabs in the Progressive Secret Sound. 3:30, 5:30, wild card. 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

0: Afternoon train wreck, Northland's number one radio station, Classic Rock KQ. That sticks, Fooling Yourself from The Grand Illusion. Tom here, Jesse there. It's the afternoon train wreck, 318. Going to get to trending here in just a moment. Jesse here to talk about Chad Record, Farmers Insurance Agent.
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1: 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Kimberly Guilfoyle is leaving her role as a U.S. ambassador to Greece amid allegations of misconduct. Guilfoyle, the former fiance of Donald Trump Jr., denies claims she offered access to the Trump administration in exchange for help paying off $100,000 credit card debt. What? Wait, the White House press secretary says Guilfoyle was asked to resign. President Trump had previously said the administration was looking into the matter and added, quote, "We're not happy." So she was offering access to the Trump administration in exchange for money.
0: Yeah, someone basically wanted access to President Trump. And she says, well, I think I could do that. Do you mind paying off my credit card bill? Allegedly, that's what she said anyway. Huh. So we'll wait and see what unfolds. But obviously, the Trump administration thought that it was credible enough.
1: Right.
0: Where evidently she was kind of bullying some of the staff over there in Greece, too. Allegedly, I wasn't there.
1: You know how you were just fixing that screw, that bolt on the thing?
0: Yes.
1: Well, I think you got a little oil on your hands because now it's on your nose.
0: Really?
1: Yeah, you got a big old black streak there.
0: Okay.
1: Just a heads up.
0: How do you know I'm not putting on war paint?
1: You very well could be, for all I know. Virginia Tech is helping develop a new way to get around in rural America with hybrid, electric, and pilotless aircrafts. After successful summer trials, researchers are expanding tests into busier airspace near major airports. The project uses smaller landing sites that could cost a fraction of traditional airports. Researchers say the technology could eventually carry passengers or bring doctors and medical supplies to underserved communities. I mean, cool. I don't know if I'd go for it.
0: Why is that?
1: A plane with no pilot?
0: Yeah, well, there is that.
1: That's that. That's all you, that's all I need to hear.
0: Delivering groceries in some places, so you know.
1: Is that all? Okay, so there's no passengers on it?
0: I don't know. I'm just saying that, no, I'm talking about like drones or delivering stuff to people's homes.
1: Yeah, that's fine. Day. That's cool. If I'm on an aircraft with no pilot, that's a little different than it just dropping off your little grocery groceries.
0: I hear you.
1: But if it is beneficial to underserved rural communities, and it is doing things such as delivering supplies and whatnot, that's a very good idea.
0: Mm-hmm. Okay.
1: A former Minnesota college professor is facing a felony charge after allegedly spilling urine on a student's backpack. You heard that right.
0: I did. I'm trying to figure out why you're carrying around urine.
1: Well, let me tell you.
0: Okay.
1: Paul Fisher, 55, who taught biology at McAllister College, told police he had a habit of urinating into cups and dumping them in trash cans and lab sinks.
0: Had a habit?
1: More like a kink. He claims the backpack incident was an accident, but investigators are looking into six previous complaints about urine found around the science center. Fisher no longer works at the college and could face up to 5 years in prison.
0: Oh my gosh. I've got a habit of peeing in a cup and
1: dumping it on kids.
0: Carrying it around people, you know.
1: Yeah.
0: Oops.
1: Right. Yeah, sounds pretty sus to me. So what have we learned? Use the proper facilities to urinate in.
0: Okay. Well, sometimes they make you pee in a cup. your doctor's office or
1: yeah, but drug you're still testing. In a proper facility while doing that.
0: I suppose so.
1: That is what's trending.
0: Let me check out my.
1: What are you checking?
3: Ah!
1: What?
3: I got stuff on my face.
1: I told you, you look like a freakazoid.
0: Thank you.
1: You're welcome.
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6: 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Earlier this year, court documents show a vulnerable adult reported Radosovich threatened to harm him. Let's not send a bully to the state capitol. Vote no on Pete Radosovich for state representative.
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4: 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How is your roof held up? 90% of storm damage cannot be seen from the ground. With the recent high winds and last year's hailstorms, your roof may have been damaged. Fall is in the air, and there's still time to get your roof inspected before the snow flies. 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
15: 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During the intro. Second in.
16: You got bored during the intro.
15: Yeah, sorry. You do the intro, please.
16: You want me to do it?
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15: Yeah.
2: KQ.

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1: 3:29, the time. 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Trainwreck tail wagger this hour. Going to chat with Northern News Now coming up at about 3:50. So, what were the coconut crabs? Is that what they were called?
2: Yep.
1: What do we have that's just as like nefarious around here? Do we have anything like that around here that
2: will like eat people or?
1: Well, no. I mean, but yeah, if you've got an example of that, but I don't think we have anything that eats people around here. So for like mosquitoes, we have those. They eat people, sort of.
2: We have scary spiders.
1: No, just like menacing critters. Because I'm looking at, this is in Nepal, a hospital in Nepal, Gunj, Nepal, seeing a surge in patients that are hurt by monkeys that break into homes and shops. Barry Hospital says 40 people have sought treatment for monkey bites over the past month and a half. Doctors warning that attacks inside homes are a growing concern. They call them monkey gangs.
2: Dang.
1: One man said monkeys attacked three members of a family after entering their home. Another was hurt trying to remove a group that had wrecked a shop. People are asking city leaders to act. Mayor Prashant Bista says officials are working on a plan to protect residents and take on the monkey gangs.
2: The monkey gangs.
1: That are harassing people around the town of Nepal Gunj, Nepal. Doctors advising anyone bitten by a monkey to seek medical care right away. They said they hang out with the same other monkeys. It's not like they're hanging out with all of them. So it's just they're forming gangs.
2: But are the monkeys just doing it because they're bored, or are they hungry? Like, what are they? What's their point?
1: That's a question for the monkeys, I guess. Maybe you can get a couple of them on 60 Minutes and get down to the bottom of this.
2: It's not a bad idea.
1: What is it you're looking for, man? Or monkey?
2: Maybe they've just had it, and this is their start of taking over things.
1: Yeah. Some say that there are signs. 218-724-7625. 218-724-ROCK. Caller 9, you get to play the Progressive Secret Sound. That is next. It's $2,995. Dial carefully. Good luck. 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
1: Jeanette from Superior, Jesse.
2: Hi, Jeanette.
3: Hi.
2: What's up?
3: Not much.
1: Give us something. What have you done today? Give us one notable activity you partook today.
2: You partook today.
3: Brought my kid to school, went to work.
2: Okay.
3: Nothing too exciting.
2: That's fine.
1: I don't know. I mean,
2: it's a Tuesday.
1: I think that actually paints a pretty normal picture of America right there.
3: Yeah. Tried at 7:30 while I was bringing him to school.
1: Okay. Oh, you did?
3: Couldn't get through. Yeah.
1: You got in earlier today?
3: No.
2: She said she tried. Funny.
3: Somebody else named Jeanette got in at 7:30.
1: Gotcha. Oh, all right. Okay. Because, you know, we have rules about that. You know that.
3: Yeah.
1: Okay. Okay. So here's what we're going to do. We are going to play the sound. You guessed correctly. You stand to win $2,995. You ready for this?
3: Sure.
1: Here is the secret sound on KQ. Jeanette, for $2,995, what is the secret sound?
3: Well, so we Googled trying to get the correct name for it, and depends on what they say. It's either the dash, hyphen, or the friction. It's the last key to the right of the zero on an old school typewriter.
1: Last key to the right of what?
3: The zero on a typewriter.
1: And the last key
3: Yes, the key next to the zero.
1: Yeah, the key next to the zero, the dash or the underscore, right? Is that what it's called?
3: Yeah, but on a typewriter.
1: Right, on a typewriter, like an old-fashioned typewriter.
3: Yep.
1: Okay. It's a lot for the judges to sort through, but they're going to process it right now. Here we go.
4: All right, she's presenting.
5: I'm not sure.
6: No, I'm dying for this.
5: Just shut off.
7: What's up, fatty?
8: Go against the phone.
7: You're giving me Unk vibes.
4: Oh, God!
1: I am going to make the assumption that you have gone on to 95kqds.com and cross-sectioned that particular guest to make sure it was an original one, right?
3: Yeah.
2: Did she have to check if that was original?
1: Yes.
2: Okay.
1: Yes. Jeanette, should you lock down the correct answer here? What are you going to do with the $2,995?
3: Split it with my coworker.
2: Oh. They got a little team action.
3: We're
2: going on.
3: Together.
1: Okay, yeah. All right.
2: A lot of people do
9: what?
2: That.
9: Oh.
10: Hell no.
2: Wow.
10: Come on, wait till the no.
2: No. Very fun guess, though, Jeanette.
1: I would agree. I totally agree. Not the right one, though. So,
3: alrighty.
1: Sorry about that, Jeanette. Try again tomorrow.
3: Nope, we'll try again this time.
1: All right.
2: Thank you.
1: Well, that's a wrong answer there. But we're going to try it again. Well, at 5:30, that's the next scheduled time. And we're going to do a wild card somewhere in here as well, if necessary. And you should do your homework at 95kqds.com. 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
15: 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Not only that, he allegedly abused his stepson and even beat the family's 14-year-old dog. 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We can't let Jeff Dotseth keep representing us in the Minnesota State House.
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1: It is Juniper today, and here to tell us all about Juniper at the Douglas County Humane Society is our good friend Cassandra Hero. Hi, Cassandra.
20: Hi. Hi, how's it going?
1: I'm looking at the picture of Juniper, and I see pure dog joy. Yeah. That's what I see.
20: Yeah, so Juniper, she is a four-year-old lab mix who's looking for a new home. So she is just your typical, loyal, lovable lab. She is just a joy to be around. She loves everyone. She loves other dogs. She loves kids. Don't know about cats, but I don't see an issue. Like, she's such a calm, mellow demeanor. She's very good on the leash. She's very well behaved. So there's really nothing to hold her back. She's just looking for a new home.
1: Well, I mean, that sounds just about perfect as a new companion family member. So, again, you know, we've asked you to do this before, but tell us about the process of adoption at the Humane Society of Douglas County.
20: Yeah, so it's very easy. We don't really have an application online, but it's super easy. You can either call ahead or come in person, and we can do an application here. I always recommend calling beforehand. That way we can get you pre-approved before you even come to the shelter. That way when you're here, you're ready to go. You can meet anyone you like, and you can take them home the same day.
1: And guess what? Our good friend Jesse Slater has put together wonderful graphics surrounding Juniper and a picture on the Facebook page, and the information there if you want to check out a picture of her, and also consider looking at some of those other animals over there. Thanks so much for Cassandra. Thanks. I appreciate it.
2: Thanks, Cassandra.
1: I don't know what I'm saying. I'm just talking. I am, all over the place. The Trainwreck Tail Wagger brought to you by A Place for Fido. It's going to be Northern News Now. That's it.
2: You good over there, bro?
1: I'm going to just like reset here just for a second. Someone from Northern News Now will be next to chat with us about what they're working on in the newsroom over there. Back in the USSR, it's the Beatles. KQ.

0: 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On the afternoon train wreck, Ram Jam, Black Betty, it is Tom and Jesse. 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Did you tell me who it's going to be? I don't remember. Oh, sorry.
1: There it's you go. My husband.
0: The great Dan Wolf, Mr. Channel 6.
2: Wolf.
3: The local news guy?
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3: 6? 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
2: And now, Dan Wolf on the train wreck.
0: How goes things, Dan Wolf?
4: It's going great. How are you guys?
0: Fantastic. Thank you very much for asking. Do appreciate it.
4: You got it.
0: I'm trying to think of what... You're a big fan of AI, I know, right?
4: That's a loaded question right there. I have no comment.
0: Okay.
4: No comment. How's that for a conversation extender?
0: Yeah, I'm just because I'm going through all the... I've got loads of prep. I probably spend 26 hours a day doing prep, looking through stuff, thinking about what's going to be an interesting topic to present to Dan Wolf, who pretty much has covered everything.
4: I could tell you about a special report we're airing tonight at 10 o'clock that I've been working on feverishly.
0: Well, we'll get to that. But what I'm
4: trying
0: to just like paint right over the whole AI question, aren't you?
1: Tom just really wants to share his prep with you.
4: I want to hear this prep.
0: You're not a smoker.
4: I'm not. Cigars only.
0: Cigars. Okay. Well, okay. Yeah. AI researchers. You know any?
1: Your mom.
4: No, you know, I've not met one. I've not come across one in the grocery store either.
0: Evidently, this is a thing. People that do AI, study AI, by the droves, are picking up smoking. They're starting to smoke, and here is the reason why. They think AI is going to cure their lung cancer. So they're going to smoke.
1: What kind of logic is that?
0: According to Palantir CTO Shyam Sankar, says that some of the researchers started smoking because they believe AI will find a cure for cancer, telling Face the Nation on Sunday. So many AI researchers have started smoking as a way of signaling to other researchers how much they believe in AI.
4: I bet when the Jetsons came out, there were a couple people who thought it was a good idea to invest in flying vehicles and space travel.
0: Yeah, I know. But, and look,
1: well, it's the same thing. Elon Musk did, and he's doing okay. So,
0: There's one psychologist somewhere out west says we might even refer to this as mass psychosis. But
1: I just the idea of. I have never smoked. My lungs are fine. But I think I'm going to start this because in the future, I could potentially get lung cancer and I know I'll be okay because of AI. It's just like the dumbest thing I've ever heard.
0: That's the argument. By the way, I watched
4: what
0: that
4: else?
0: AI
4: I mean, what
0: documentary.
4: Else can we start doing?
0: I watched that AI documentary you were telling
1: the
0: me about.
1: The InstaDoc one?
0: Yeah, I watched it. It's
1: cray cray, right?
0: It's scary stuff. Yeah. It's
4: There's so much there, you know, and there's just so much. The fortune tellers and predictors are just it's all doom and gloom and stuff. So I just, you know, I watch the Vikings and I eat my pizza and I just try to go about my day as if everything's going to be all right.
0: Let me get this straight. To avoid the doom and gloom, you watch the Vikings?
4: Hey, 5-0, baby. 5-0. Yeah,
0: well, you've got
4: all
0: that.
4: Good feelings.
0: You've got that for now. All right, let's hear about that special report you guys are working on over there at Northern News Now.
4: Yeah, so for the last few weeks, photographer Adam DeMuth and I have been putting together a special report. So this Saturday, longtime KBJR sports director Tom Hansen is going to be inducted into the Upper Midwest Emmy Awards Silver Circle, recognizing his 41 years of broadcast excellence. We love Tom, one of the nicest guys you'll ever meet. And so we're highlighting his life and career. And while he's been all smiles all these years in front of the camera, one of the most positive, upbeat people you'll ever meet, his saying is keep on smiling. He's faced a lot of pain and adversity in his personal life throughout that time. So we're going to highlight some of what that's been and how he's overcome it with the love of his family and friends and the support of people across the Northland. Coming up tonight at 10, it's going to be a good story on a wonderful man. And then we've got our other special report airing this Thursday, that winter forecast El Nino incoming that our weather team is putting together and that I'm doing a companion piece with. So a lot going on, a lot of reasons to tune in at 10 p.m. this week here on Northern News Now.
0: All right, I can't wait to watch it. Tom Hansen is everything you just described. He's a great guy. He's one of the kindest people I've ever known, and I'm happy to call him my friend, too. So we'll be watching. Sounds good, Dan.
4: All right. Sounds good. We'll see you guys then at 10 p.m.
1: Bye.
0: All right. That's Dan Wolf, Northern News Now, 357. Afternoon train wreck, KQ.
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11: 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In Dane County, a repeat drunk driver here illegally killed two teenagers.
12: I'm an accomplice.
11: In Fond du Lac, an illegal immigrant tied up and blindfolded a 12-year-old girl to rape her.
12: I'm an accomplice.
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12: I'm not an ally, I'm an accomplice. I'm gonna be with you no matter what.
11: David Crowley, fighting for illegal immigrants, not you.
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0: Trending on the 20s this hour. Jesse will have that coming up at about 4:20. Chief Meteorologist Adam Lorch, 4:35. Talk about this more seasonable type weather. And we will have another edition of TV Tonight. Holly Mankoski joining us for that. It's either going to be this hour or next hour that we'll do 10 train wreck tidbits, if we can find the time to do that. It is the afternoon train wreck. Wild.

0: 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Wild card. Wild card.
1: As you mentioned, somebody on the text line wanted to know what the wild card sounds like.
0: Wild card.
2: There it is.
0: Wild card.
1: That's it. Tom from Fort Ripley knew. You knew what the wild card sounded like. That's why you called, right?
3: All right.
4: No, I was just hoping to request Jay Ferguson, Thunder Island.
1: No, I'm just kidding. Tom, I know you're here to win money, and it's a lot of money, $2,995. What are you shaking your head for? What?
2: What if that is why he's calling? He's like, actually.
1: I know. Well, that's good. Is that what the reason you're calling? You want to hear a song?
3: Oh, yeah, eventually.
1: All right.
3: After we're done here, I guess.
1: I'll tell you what, after this, I'm going to play Blues Traveler for you, all right? We've already got it queued up.
3: Okay.
1: All right, here's the way it's going to work, Tom.
2: If you win, you can request any song you want.
1: Really? I don't know.
2: That's what I'm saying.
1: Okay. If we have it, I'll do it. I'll do it. Jesse just promised, so I'll do it. So think hard on that right after you think hard about what this is. This is the Progressive Secret Sound on KQ. Tom from Fort Ripley, what is the Progressive Secret Sound?
3: Oh, pushing in the screen on the dryer sheet, on the dryer, pushing it and closing it in, I guess.
1: Yeah, the lint filter or whatever?
3: Yeah, that.
1: Is that what you're talking about? Okay.
3: Yes, pushing it in.
1: Got it. Pushing in the lint filter thing on a dryer.
2: Lint trap.
1: Is that what it's called? Lint trap?
2: Yeah.
3: Lint trap.
1: Look at Jesse with the dryer vernacular.
2: I'm the woman, you know.
1: Oh, jeez. Where did that come from?
2: I know my dryer. I know my cleaning tools.
1: All right, let's throw it to the judges.
5: It's not paint on the wall. It's paint gathering people.
6: That's pretty cool good for her. What about that sushi?
7: Have you seen him without a shirt?
8: There was one time where I was attractive to college students.
9: This chubby chick, I'm supposed to talk to Tom.
10: That chubby is down on the phone.
11: Hey, wave it off!
10: Thank you.
1: Tom from Fort Ripley, pushing in the dryer, the lint trap on a dryer, has not been guessed yet.
3: Yeah, all right.
1: It's an original. Looked it over. Did some cross-checking. Tom, if it is indeed that, what are you going to do with $2,995?
3: Well, I'll give me my John Deere 60 fixing up, and then I need money for that when it's all done.
1: Okay.
12: Oh, no.

0: Now, ordinarily, I would just say, no, that's not correct, and send you on your way and tell you to call back again tomorrow and all that bit. And make sure you do your homework at 95kqds.com. Look over all the incorrect guesses. But in this case, Tom, thanks to the very generous Jesse Slater, if we have it, I'll play whatever song you want. So what do you have in mind? What type of rock and roll are you wanting us to lay down for you?
1: Hungry Eyes.
2: That we don't have that one,
0: well,
2: do we?
0: I don't know. Maybe we do.
2: I've asked about that before.
0: He wants to have Eric.
1: I heard on your station before. It's been a long time.
0: From Hungry Eyes, Eric Carmen?
1: Huh. I think so, yeah.
0: Well, that's who it is. He used to be the lead singer for the Raspberries. Did you know that?
1: No.
2: He's going to do some Dirty Dancing.
0: Hungry Eyes.
1: Or Living on a Prayer with Bon Jovi is fine, too.
2: We definitely have that one.
0: Yeah, we have that. Let me just look to see if...
2: It's there! It's there!
0: I don't know if it's...
2: Let's do it!
0: Oh, for crying out loud. I'll probably get in trouble for this.
2: YOLO.
0: All right, but we did promise. It's Jesse. Obviously, Jesse's trying to program the radio station's music. And here's Tom from Fort Ripley wanting to hear former lead singer of the Raspberries. Eric, you know that one song he's to, All By Myself? Do you know that one?

0: Classic Rock KQ, Northland's number one radio station. Supertramp, Rick Davies, late great Rick Davies, right ahead of that, late great Eric Carmen. Both of them just passing away lately. I think that Rick Davies is his past year, Eric Carmen a couple of years ago.
1: 2024, yeah.
0: And both great singers, there's no question about it. I mean, some of the greatest ever. It is Tom here, online also at 95kqds.com. That's Jessie there, and she's going to do trending.
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3: North Star, North Star, North Star Heating and Cooling.
1: Cornell University is banning fraternity parties for the rest of the academic year as it faces growing scrutiny over a sexual assault case. The university also plans to add sex assault investigators to its police force. The move comes as authorities continue investigating allegations against several fraternity members accused of assaulting a former student in 2024. Student rallies supporting the accuser are also continuing on this week. A new peanut butter is being developed with fewer proteins linked to severe allergic reactions.
0: Oh.
1: But it's not safe for people with peanut allergies.
0: Oh. Well, then what's the point?
1: I don't know.
0: What's the point? Are you like me? You like to take a knife.
1: Oh, heck yeah.
0: And just scoop in and
1: eat it like cereal.
0: Yeah.
1: The company Neutered Nuts.
0: That's not the name of the company.
1: I don't know how else you'd say it.
0: What?
1: Neutered Nuts.
0: Okay. Maybe the whole idea is we've removed the bad stuff, sort of like neutering.
1: Wait. Nurtured Nuts, maybe?
0: Okay. But I'd like the first name better. It makes more sense.
1: I think Neutered Nuts makes sense too, yeah. It uses gene editing to reduce three of those proteins in hopes to get products on store shelves next year. Allergists warn people can react to other peanut components, and there's no test to confirm these products are safe, so allergy-free might be a bit of a stretch.
0: Huh. And what is the new philosophy that you actually give your baby or toddler peanut products, right?
1: Because
0: they're building up an immunity to that allergy.
1: Yeah.
0: That's very
1: common now for parents wanting to expose them to, you know, eggs, dairy.
0: Yeah.
1: Peanuts, tree nuts, things like that.
0: Because such good things.
1: Then it's not foreign to your immune system, which is what allergies is. It's your body attacking something that it sees as foreign.
0: Right.
1: So it can be probably scary, you know, not knowing how they would react to it. But
0: I suppose
1: in the long run.
0: I don't know. That's the thing. That's the new thing. That it's not just something parents are trying. It's being promoted in the medical world, I do believe.
1: So there you go. The most useless product, Neutered Nuts. Allergy-free, but not really. A Rhode Island man may have grown the world's heaviest pumpkin, and it's a real heavyweight. Ron Wallace's giant's gourd tipped the scales at 3,156 pounds.
0: Okay. That's big? I don't know. I mean, you know,
1: 3,000. That's.
0: I'm kidding. That's as big as it gets, right?
1: I mean, it's the size of a car.
0: It's a world record.
1: It is, actually. During the weigh-off in southern New England this weekend, organizers say that's nearly 300 pounds heavier than the previous world record. There's one more hurdle before Wallace can claim the title. He needs official certification from Guinness World Records.
0: Okay.
1: So I don't know how you go about that.
0: You call Guinness and say, I got a big gourd over here. Do you mind coming over here and weighing it? Bring yourself a bathroom scale.
1: Well, do you have to like lift that baby up on a crane or something?
0: Yeah, I think that a lot of people, they have it on like a tarp. It grows on a tarp. So you can pull it, you know, that way.
1: Man, every year I say I want to try to grow the world's largest pumpkin and then I never do. I hear milk is the key.
0: Well, just do it. You got to buy the right seeds first. That's the key. You don't just buy, you know, like you go down to your nearest seed dealer and buy some pumpkin seeds. You got to buy them online and they're expensive.
1: Black market hybrid seeds.
0: Well, they're not black market, but you're going to pay a lot. Like each seed is going to be, you know, I don't know, $50 to $100.
1: Well, then you need probably the right environment, nutrients,
0: and you got to do all the rest of it right. Yep.
1: I'm going to do it one day.
0: Okay.
1: I'm going to beat Wallace.
0: Okay.
1: That's my goal. Right. That is what's trending.
0: 424 afternoon train wreck KQ.
4: I'm so tired of hearing about fraud.
5: Tell me about it.
4: As if taxes weren't high enough. Now we find out politicians let billions of it get stolen?
5: Pretty frustrating, huh?
4: Not to mention embarrassing. At least people are being held responsible, right?
5: Nope. Senator Grant Housechild voted against holding people accountable for helping fraudsters.
4: Okay, but he's at least made changes so it doesn't happen again, right?
5: Wrong again. Grant Housechild voted against requiring state agencies to report fraud.
4: So, what exactly is Grant Housechild doing down in St. Paul?
5: Not sure, but he's not stopping fraud.
4: Clearly. Well, it sounds like Grant Housechild is not getting my vote again.
5: That makes two of us.
4: This independent expenditure is paid for by Advance Minnesota IEC. It is not coordinated with or approved by any candidate, nor is any candidate responsible for it.
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0: 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Chief Meteorologist Adam Lorch is in next. Talk about the weather. Also, another edition of TV Tonight is coming up in just a bit. And here's Lou Reed and KQ.

pay. A hustle here and a hustle there. New York City is the place where they said, hey babe, take a walk on the wild side. I said, hey Joe, take a walk on the wild side.

0: Trainwreck, Northland's number one radio station, Classic Rock AQ. Lou Reed, Walk on the Wild Side. Speaking of walking on the wild side, Chief Meteorologist Adam Lorch here in just a moment. 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
0: You ever look at the radar, Adam, and then you put your hands together and you rub them together, you're like, yes, this is really cool.
5: Oh, yeah.
0: You do, yeah? Like, yes, oh, yeah. Was yesterday one of those days? Because, you know, we had a little bit of light rain. It was cooler weather. There was lightning all over the place.
1: The storm.
5: Yeah, the lightning and thunder was, yeah, that was super cool.
0: Yeah. And you're sitting there and are you in your workspace doing that? Or do you ever sometimes, like, I got to step outside to look at this?
5: Both. Usually if I can step outside to see a thunderstorm, like, moving through, I 100% do it because, I mean, that's why I got into meteorology, is because I just like to experience thunderstorms and stuff like that. So, yeah, it's not often I get to be a witness of it. Normally I'm reporting on it.
0: All right, now here comes the annoying question, probably one you get from time to time, and you're probably not going to be real happy at me for asking it, but when are you going to bring back that little backyard garden thing that you used to stand outside in? That you can actually see the little space from Railroad Street down there. When are you bringing that back?
5: That is not coming back. We have a big backup generator back there now.
0: Okay.
5: So if the power goes out, we'll at least still be able to power the news station and continue our coverage.
0: All right. Does the generator have nice little landscaping and garden pots and stuff around it?
5: I think there's still, like, we had a grill back there. I think there's still, like, an old grill back there.
0: Okay.
5: But, yeah, it takes up pretty much the entire space. So, right. No.
0: Okay. I'm throwing out suggestions, you know. I'm here to help. That's what I'm doing.
5: I really want one on our roof, but we have all those, like, satellites up there and that, or, you know, antennas and stuff. So, and also I think it's, like, a falling hazard, so we're not allowed to... God, broadcast,
0: you know,
5: up
0: there. That would be cool. Like, you have an elevator that the floor would open up on the roof, or the ceiling, I should say, and you're there, arms crossed, and as they raise you up there, you look like Pitbull up on the roof, right?
5: That'd be cool.
0: Spotlights everywhere, and then here's Adam Lorch with the weather.
1: I remember one time, it was like crazy storming out. They probably don't ever want anyone to bring this up, but I remember
0: Why, of course, you're doing it.
1: We did have a reporter on the roof.
0: No,
1: during like severe weather, and they were like tethered to the rail.
0: What?
1: And stuff. Do you really remember this, Adam? It was like one of the big storms that like destroyed the boardwalk or the lake.
5: Oh.
1: And we had, you know, reporters all over the place, but we did have someone on the roof.
0: Okay.
5: Huh.
1: And I feel like it was me.
5: Maybe.
0: You don't remember if it was you?
1: I think we had two reporters up there, and I think I was one of them. Because I remember being on that roof with a camera person.
5: Was that back in the CBS, NBC separate station days?
1: When it was two reporters split.
5: I think I was still on the morning shift, so I don't think I was a part of that.
1: But I remember us doing that, and then they quickly were like, no more of that.
0: Yeah, that's a bad idea.
5: Yeah.
0: Because I've said this before. I was watching, I don't know, this is way back when Bernie whatever his name is on CNN, Gulf War type time. But Bernie was doing, they were covering a hurricane, and then they go to the, you know, the token reporter out there in their CNN raincoat on the beach
1: fighting
0: somewhere in Florida. And they go to this reporter, and the reporter got blown off the camera. And then you didn't see them again.
1: R.I.P.
0: And then they remember they awkwardly go back to what was his name? Bernie something. Anyway, they go back to him and he's, okay, well, I think we're going to go to this. And that was it. Didn't see that reporter again.
1: We're going to go send a search crew out for a fill up in the field.
0: They didn't say anything like that. They're just like, oh, we lost another one.
5: You know, yeah.
0: It's kind of like that. All right. So what
5: you got to be careful.
0: Yeah. What about weather next several days here?
5: Okay. Well, tonight we're going to be seeing some 40s for lows. Cloudy skies continue tonight. The winds remain calm. Tomorrow, high of around 54 degrees. We'll start off with clouds, but decreasing clouds by the end of the day with a high, like I said, of 54 and light winds. Thursday morning, we'll see some scattered rain showers here in the Twin Ports, and then the best chance of rain the rest of the day should be across Wisconsin and the UP. And then we're looking at a windy and cooler Friday ahead, and I'll have looked at that full forecast at 5, 6, and 10.
0: For the record, Bernie Shaw.
5: Gotcha.
0: Yeah, legendary guy. All right, Adam, thanks very much.
1: Bye.
5: Yep, see you guys.
0: Adam Lorch, Northern News Now. It is 4:39, afternoon train wreck on KQ.
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10: 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In Dane County, a repeat drunk driver here illegally killed two teenagers.
11: I'm an accomplice.
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11: I'm an accomplice.
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11: I'm not an ally, I'm an accomplice. I'm gonna be with you no matter what.
10: David Crowley, fighting for illegal immigrants, not you.
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13: It's Tom and Jesse.
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0: I certainly was in the right.
1: Yeah, I was definitely in the right. I guess he was cruising for bruising.
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2: Let the binge begin.
3: Sheldon's Pizza, that's the sponsor of TV Tonight. And, it's delicious. It's something you could have for dinner. You can buy two. You can buy three. You can buy them out wherever you happen to go to buy your Sheldon's Pizza. But if they don't have it at the place that you generally go to, before you go somewhere else, ask them why. I'm going somewhere else. Why would you not have it here? I was going to buy them. I really never watched the John and Kate Plus 8. Is that what it was called? Holly Mankowski's here. Hello.
6: Hi.
3: That's what it was called?
6: Yes.
3: Are you reading this about Colin Gosselin?
6: I saw that he had an interview on Good Morning America and is saying that he was abused.
3: Yeah.
6: Yeah.
3: You ever watch that show? John and Kate Plus 8?
7: No.
3: Oh. Like the blended family.
7: Oh, so she didn't have...
3: I don't know. Maybe
6: no,
3: it's
6: she
3: not
6: a... had sex tuplets. Is that...
3: Is that who it is? Okay, is that what happened?
6: Yeah.
3: Okay.
7: Oh, that sounds like hell.
6: Yes.
3: Well, living with her sounds like hell, according to Colin Gosselin, who's accused his mom, Kate, of repeated physical abuse, says his family's life on TV was a, quote, lie. He's 22 years old now, alleging as much while discussing his memoir In the Shadow of Eight in an interview yesterday on Good Morning America. Said his life at home was much different from what was shown on television. Quote, simply put, my whole life that I lived was a lie. All the things you see on TV, lies. I couldn't talk about what went on in the home. Now I finally can. He said that Kate Gosselin repeatedly physically abused, once zip-tied him,
7: jeez,
3: and locked him in a basement room. He went to live with John Gosselin in 2018 after his dad was awarded custody of him and his sister Hannah. John Gosselin is actually alleging in 2016 that Kate Gosselin refused to share Colin's whereabouts, telling Entertainment Tonight, quote, no one knows where he is. Kate says Colin is in a special school for special needs kids with behavioral problems. And on GMA, Colin said he had an independent evaluation in 2023 showed he didn't have his previous diagnoses of autism, bipolar disorder, obsessive compulsive disorder. Those were all just lies that mom created.
7: I mean, I believe that because if you, with a lot of these reality show families, years later, all this stuff mm-hmm. always comes out that they're a hot mess, they're a horrible, they all hate each other, and it's all just a persona.
3: To make money.
7: For the cameras. And it's unfortunate.
6: I've heard, like, throughout the years, ever since the show premiered, that Kate Gosselin was not nice. A piece of work.
3: Well, the fact that she told her son that he had autism, bipolar disorder, and obsessive compulsive disorder.
7: It's manipulation. It's a way to control.
3: What do they call that again?
7: Munchausen. By proxy. Yeah.
3: You know, and it's just, and what it does is that if your child is going to push back, then it just explained away, well, he's autistic.
7: Right, exactly. Or if he comes out with these allegations, he's not right, don't worry.
3: Yeah, that's awful. I mean, if all that stuff is true, that's just flat out awful.
7: Mm-hmm.
3: You know, he's now studying finance in college, 22 years old. So seems to be putting his
7: good
3: life
7: for him.
3: Together.
7: Get away from them.
3: Anybody see the Netflix trailer for their upcoming series, The Body?
7: Mm-mm.
6: No.
3: Centers around a dance troupe at a Catholic school where spirituality becomes in both light and dark forms. Storyline, quote, after a dance team initiation gone wrong, a group of badly behaved Catholic schoolgirls begin having prophetic visions, setting off a mass hysteria in their town. It's definitely very creepy, and I watched the trailer. premieres November 11th.
7: Huh? I dig it.
3: Yeah. More and more, the show Below is getting lots of buzz.
7: You guys didn't start it together?
3: Yeah, we're going to at some point. How much are you into it now?
7: We have 2 episodes left.
3: What?
7: Well, we kind of binged it on the... It's only like 8 episodes.
3: Okay.
7: We like binged it this weekend.
3: And?
7: And it's great. I told you that yesterday. Yeah. It's really good. It's different, which is what I like.
3: Here's the way I heard it described. Because you haven't watched Widow's Bay.
7: Mm-mm.
3: But they say it's Netflix's version of Widow's Bay.
7: Okay. There's definitely something going on that I'm like... WTF is this?
3: Yeah.
7: And at the end of the last episode, they kind of teased like we're gonna find out in this next episode. So I'm like anxious to watch that. But there's some weird stuff happening that I need to get to the bottom.
3: And then of course it's, you know, after being kind of off the grid for a long, long, long time, all of a sudden your guy, Josh Hartnett.
7: Whoa, yeah. Tom pulled that one out. Okay, first of all, he was off the grid for a while, but he recently has done Oppenheimer.
3: That's true. He was good in Oppenheimer.
7: He was in Trap, which is an M. Night.
3: I did see that movie. Yeah,
7: he was in Verity, which just came out, box office hit.
3: That's what I mean. Like he's just all of a sudden, because Trap didn't come out. I mean, it was just a couple of years ago.
7: Mm-hmm.
3: You know, so he was gone for a long time.
7: I know. Welcome back, baby.
3: And he's one of us. He's a Minnesota guy, so you know.
7: One of us.
3: Some of the more sobering news, and again, building on what you mentioned about R.J. Mitty,
7: mm-hmm.
3: And his death. That Bryan Cranston reacted. Did you see his Instagram message?
7: Yeah.
3: Saying that R.J. Mitty, my sweet son on Breaking Bad, has died. I met him when he was only 14 years old. Cast as Walter White Jr., a part he played with such joy and enthusiasm, born with cerebral palsy. He never, ever allowed that challenge to be an excuse for anything. He met the demanding shooting schedule head on with great determination. It's especially devastating to hear that he took his own life. Why? And noted that he and Mitty had texted a couple of weeks ago. They planned to meet up for lunch, but that didn't happen.
7: So. Yeah, and he said something like, I don't know if that could have made a difference.
3: Yeah.
7: If it could have helped him or... Yeah. That's tragic.
3: Yeah. What are you watching? You still watching Seinfeld reruns?
6: I did.
3: Not that there's any new Seinfelds.
6: I watched it this morning. Why can't I think of what the episode was?
3: They're all good.
6: Oh yes.
3: They're just all good.
6: It was with the glasses. Lloyd Braun. They're trying to convince Lloyd Braun that Jerry wears glasses.
3: I'm not sure I remember that one.
6: I'll have to revisit it at some point.
3: We had a trivia question last night, and I thought of you, Jesse, because it was a How I Met Your Mother trivia question.
7: What was it?
3: That what's her name? What's the couple's name? Lily and Marshall?
7: Mm-hmm.
3: That they named the middle name of their baby was what Barney says all the time.
7: What Barney? Oh.
3: And that was the trivia question. And I said, well, Jesse would know for sure.
7: Suit up?
3: Wait for it.
7: Oh, wait for it. Yeah, okay.
3: Yeah.
7: He has a couple... catchphrase. He has, man, legend, would, wait for it.
3: You Jerry. Would actually been no help at all last night.
7: Wow.
3: I thought you would be, so I'm glad you weren't there to embarrass yourself.
7: Me too. Thank you. You didn't win either, so.
3: That's true. We did, well, because you weren't there.
7: I watched a documentary last night that was kind of cray-cray. It was called The Widower. It was about this dude who had 6 wives and 4 of them are dead.
3: What was the name of it and what was the platform?
7: It was on Netflix and it was called like The Widower, Till Death Do Us Part or something.
3: Yeah.
7: But it was a doc about this dude who is like, he was accused of killing like multiple wives.
3: And of course he denies it all.
7: Right. Yes. Yeah. He's like through and through narcissist, but it was very interesting because these detectives like just did not give up, and they just dug and dug and dug and found so much crazy stuff about this guy.
3: And finally proved it, I'm hoping?
7: Well, you'll have to watch it.
3: Okay.
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3: TV Tonight brought to you by Shelton's Pizza. Yum. Here's Jesse.
7: Watch What Happens Live Bravo has Craig Conover.
6: Bravo Liberty.
7: Of course. And Daisy Toy.
6: I don't know.
4: Strike one.
7: Seth Meyers is a rerun. Jimmy Fallon is a rerun. Jimmy Kimmel Tonight has 50 Cent, a.k.a. Curtis Jackson. And Kate Berlant.
6: Comedian.
7: And this girl again, Adrienne De Leon.
6: Fair.
7: Woo.
3: Was that?
7: Yeah. Hit it.
2: Into deep left.
3: A weak home run.
7: Why?
3: It just went over the fence. Speaking of baseball,
7: foul ball.
3: Brewers up 2-0. And the Dodgers are actually thinking of sitting Shohei Ohtani.
7: Why?
3: Because he's not playing well. He's not doing it. They're thinking of benching him.
7: Ruh-roh.
3: Hmm.
7: That is
3: seems nuts.
7: But. Your late night line up and your baseball update.
3: All right. Past 5 o'clock, afternoon train wreck on KQ.
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so hopeless. I ain't really sure, but it seems I remember the good times with just a little bit more in focus.

0: Doobie Brothers, Classic Rock KQ, Northland's number one radio station. It's the afternoon train wreck. Look at that, a hint of sunshine.
1: Wahoo!
0: Downtown Duluth. Where were we? Here.
2: Now trending on the 20s on the afternoon train wreck.
1: Oh, sorry.
0: I know. It's just so overwhelming.
1: The sun just makes me sleepy.
0: Like,
1: Trending brought to you by North Star Heating and Cooling.
3: North Star, North Star, North Star Heating and Cooling.
1: A Republican group trying to help Maine Senator Susan Collins win re-election has spent nearly $25,000 advertising in the wrong Portland.
0: Oops.
1: The group meant to target voters in Portland, Maine, but the ads criticizing Democratic challenger Troy Jackson ran in Portland, Oregon.
0: Oh, man.
1: Making that 3,000 miles away.
0: Yeah.
1: The ad buyer has taken responsibility and refunded the money. The ads are now running in the correct Portland.
0: Well, good. You know, it's just like running ads here and they run in Duluth, Georgia.
1: Well, you know. Right. That's true.
0: Yeah.
1: Dan told me the other day, because we were watching the Vikings or whatever, and you see, ads for the Texas race and whatnot. And he's like, you know why we see the ads for the Texas race up here? And I was like, why? And he said, because it's cheaper for them to run the ads nationally than it is to run them locally in Texas.
0: Really?
1: Yeah.
0: Man, that's saying something.
1: Yeah.
0: Holy moly.
1: So they outsource and just run them nationally. Oh,
0: that race there, that Tallarico Paxton
1: race, it's
0: that
1: one,
0: is
1: yeah.
0: Just crazy.
1: But that's why you see the ads up here.
0: Okay.
1: Because it's more affordable.
0: I don't remember seeing any ads up here, but I'm sure that's true.
1: Yeah, you definitely do.
0: Okay.
1: A nonprofit that helps people struggle with gambling addiction is facing a crisis after accepting a $2 million donation from prediction market company Kalshi. Is that how you say that? Kalshi?
0: That's the way I say it, but I don't know if that's the correct way.
1: Kalshi is the bane of my existence.
0: It is?
1: Not because I gamble, but because their ads are everywhere.
0: All over the place.
1: And I block them on everything, and their ads still pop up.
0: You can bet on anything on Kalshi.
1: I know. I get ads that's like, did you know you can vote on who will win the VMA awards? Or did you know you can vote or bet on who will be the next Bachelor? I'm like, what is going on?
0: I know.
1: Well, anyways, this nonprofit helping people with addiction took a donation from a gambling company.
0: Really?
1: The National Council on Problem Gambling reportedly kept the deal under wraps, sparking backlash from board members and donors who worried about a conflict of interest. Several supporters reportedly walked away and the group's executive director resigned. Kalshi says the donation was intended to protect users. Critics say it raises questions about who's funding the fight against gambling addiction and why.
0: No kidding.
1: They wonder if it's a conflict of interest. That is the most clear conflict of interest.
0: It sounds like it to me.
1: You can get.
0: I haven't looked deeply into it, but that's what it sounds like to me.
1: Yeah, Kalshi knew what they were doing.
0: Yeah.
1: Online dating can be expensive, right? Especially if your date never shows up. A woman named Paige is going viral after sharing how she spent more than $100 on a drink, shrimp cocktail, and Uber rides only to get stood up. She says the guy claims he was on his way, but then stopped answering her calls. So her solution is she's asking dating app Bumble to reimburse her, blaming the app for putting, quote, trash men on her screen.
0: Okay. Yeah, I'm sure she's going to get that money.
1: Bumble's going to be like, I'm so sorry your date didn't work out. Here's $100.
0: Yeah. Oops. Here you go.
1: You're going to get trash men everywhere because men are trash, but also...
0: Stop it. What is that supposed to mean?
1: But also, you can't expect Bumble to take responsibility.
0: Don't say that kind of thing.
1: That is what's trending.
0: It is 5:23. It's the afternoon train wreck on KQ.
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19: I'm Chief Meteorologist Adam Lorch with Northern News Now. Tonight we're going to be seeing cloudy skies, a slight chance of a couple more rain showers in Wisconsin, otherwise a low of 41 degrees in Duluth. Tomorrow, 54 for a high, starting out cloudy, but seeing decreasing clouds by the end of the day with northeast winds between 5 and 10. As we head into tomorrow night, we'll see clear skies and calm winds along with chilly temperatures, and then a chance of some more scattered rain showers as we head through the day on Thursday. With Northern News Now, I'm Adam Lorch for Classic Rock KQ.
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It's $2,995 that's up for grabs. 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

0: 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I'm going to get going here on the Progressive Secret Sound in just a moment, featuring Sarah. 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Largest everything store on the North Shore. Let's see. I'm going to fade that out. Going to click that. Go over to here and hit that.
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0: That's the way it's done. Sarah has been waiting patiently.
2: Yay. Hi, Sarah.
0: I'm assuming you've been patient. How are you today?
3: Yes. I'm good. How are you?
0: Very good. Thank you. How was your day? What was the big highlight today?
3: Nothing, just cleaning the house.
0: Well, that's a highlight, you know, getting ready for winter. Going to make your home all nice and cozy for when the cold air starts blowing, right?
3: Yes. Yep.
0: Well, let's see if we can win some money here. $2,995. Is that what it is, Jesse? $2,995?
2: Correct.
0: There's no decimal in there, by the way. That's $2,995. And you have a chance to win all of that money. As I ask everybody, have you done your homework at 95kqds.com? Have you done that yet?
3: Yes, I did.
0: Okay. 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I'm going to play the sound, Sarah. You guessed correctly. You will win the money. And this is it. This is the Progressive Secret Sound on KQ. Sarah, for $2,995, what is the secret sound?
3: Is it a date stamper?
0: Date stamper.
3: Yeah.
0: Yeah. I hear you.
3: All right.
0: Should I throw that over to the judges?
3: Yeah.
0: Sarah? I mean, Jesse?
2: Yes.
0: Okay. You say date stamper, do you?
3: Yes.
0: Here are the judges.
4: All right, she's presenting.
5: I'm not sure.
6: No time for this.
5: Just shut off.
6: Just jump, fatty.
7: Don't go against the phone.
5: You're giving me unk vibes.
4: Oh, God!
0: Date stamper. That's what you said, right?
3: Yes.
0: How about that? Got plans for $2,995, Sarah from Duluth?
3: Yes, I do. Yes, I do. I can fix my washer.
2: Oh.
0: Date stamper. That's an original guess over there, Jesse?
2: I believe so.
0: Well.
8: Finals. the prize?
9: No.
8: You know what that means?
9: No. What?
8: It means you have no skills and you're a loser! I'm a winner, see my prize. You're a loser who sits and cries.
2: Well, man, how many times are you going to call her a loser?
0: I'm not calling her anything. I think she's a wonderful person. Everything I've heard is she's a great person, Sarah from Duluth.
3: Thank you.
0: But thanks. Unfortunately, not the correct answer. So, sorry, Sarah. Try all again right. Tomorrow, okay?
3: Okay, thank you.
0: That brings it to, we'll throw another $95 in there tomorrow, 7:30, 8:30, 12:30, 3:30, 5:30. Wild card, $3,090 up for grabs.
2: So, I think it's original because we've had guesses that say an ink stamper, which is different, right?
0: I don't know.
2: And then we had self-inking stamper. I don't know the difference between these stampers, but...
0: I don't either.
2: This is specifically a date stamper, so we're going to say it's original.
0: Okay, all right. We'll do that. Anyway, we'll throw it on the list there, and you can cross-reference, and you can come up with another kind of stamper. You can add it to the list. We'll try all those things all over again tomorrow. You should look over that list. It's at 95kqds.com, and you can listen to the sound there as well. 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
2: Tidbit number one.
3: A guy named John Olahan invented Lucky Charms in 1962 when he decided to see how it tasted to put circus peanuts in his Cheerios.
0: And dry them out. I mean, is circus peanuts that dry, though? I guess I haven't...
3: Circus peanuts are an abomination.
0: I haven't had one in a long time. I don't even... When's the last time you had a circus peanut?
3: Probably a while, because okay. I am sane enough to not eat them.
0: I don't recall what they taste like. I honestly really don't even remember. It's been so long since I've had one. What flavor are they?
3: Gross.
0: Gross flavor?
3: Mm-hmm.
0: Okay. Well, I mean, a lot of people buy them.
3: Mm-hmm.
0: It can't be that gross.
3: It's subjective, Tom.
0: Do you like Lucky Charms?
3: Yeah.
0: Okay, well, that's all that is, then.
3: No, it's not, because though he started with the circus peanut, they evolved to marshmallows, which are what is in Lucky Charms.
0: Isn't that what circus peanuts are? I thought that they were marshmallows.
3: No.
0: They're not?
3: Bro. Yeah.
0: When's the last time you had Lucky Charms?
3: Circus peanuts made of. I don't know. I think this summer I had some while we were camping.
0: Huh.
3: Circus peanuts are made of a lot of garbage, but they're not marshmallows.
0: Does it say they're not marshmallows? I thought they were, honestly. That's what I thought they were.
3: Oh, my God. So I have to be more specific. Are circus peanuts marshmallows? It says they're a type of marshmallow.
0: Okay, there you go. Okay. That's what I thought.
3: Interesting.
0: But again, I haven't had one in so long, I don't even know. Huh? And I'm not a big fan of marshmallows, but... Seems like the cereal ones are all a little bit drier, you know?
3: Yeah, they have a little more crunch to them.
0: Yeah, like they're old.
3: Yeah.
2: Tidbit number two.
0: Really? There's a recent study finding almost one-third of ER physicians had been physically assaulted in the last year. Mm. Additionally, 71% said they've witnessed an assault while on the job in the ER. 97% of those assaults... perpetrated by their patients.
3: Right, I assume it's so.
0: Just going nuts. In
3: yeah.
0: Heard enough stories.
3: Sometimes they can't help it, but sometimes they're just jerks.
2: Tidbit number three.
3: Even though Borat made Kazakhstan look racist, and the country threatened to sue Sacha Baron Cohen, over the movie, tourism went up 1,000% the year after it came
0: really?
3: Out.
0: Really? Okay. Well, never mind.
3: You're like, even though it made us look racist.
0: Yeah, well,
3: you know.
0: I mean, it's not a
3: we
0: good.
3: We can look past it.
0: It's not a good way of doing it. You know, I get it.
2: Tidbit number four.
0: You like eagles, right? You're a fan of them.
3: Like the bird, the band, the football team.
0: The bird.
3: Okay. Yeah. Yeah, they're cool.
0: Let's describe the eagle's eyesight. It's roughly 4 to 8 times sharper than human vision, featuring an equivalent clarity of about 25 vision. You know, we've got, you know, if you got good ones for as humans, it's 20/20, but eagles are 25/5. Eagles can see objects in sharp detail at 20 feet that a person with normal 20/20 vision needs to be 5 feet away to see. They can spot small prey like a rabbit from over 2 to 3 miles away.
3: Wow.
0: While flying. Eagles possess a fourth cone cell type, lets them perceive ultraviolet light, helping them track prey by spotting urine trails or hidden movement on the ground 3 to 5 miles away.
3: That is insane.
0: It is. They can see their urine trail.
3: Imagine, you know, you're on the boat and you see them. They already saw you.
0: Yeah, I've told you what it's like when I go duck hunting. They sit in the trees.
3: You see, like, prey?
0: They sit in the trees and wait for you to shoot your shotgun, and then they fly around and take your duck and fly away.
3: Oh, opportunist. I like it.
2: Tidbit number 5.
3: There's a word for the knot in a noose or a lasso. It's called a Honda.
0: Oh, okay.
3: Honda knot.
0: I was never very good at knots. Enough about me.
2: Tidbit number 6.
0: 18th century doctors believed that bloodletting was mandatory to balance patients' health, based on the ancient theory of humorism, which claimed that disease stemmed from an excess or imbalance of the body's 4 core fluids. Can you name the 4 core fluids in a human?
3: Water?
0: No.
3: What? Okay, blood.
0: That's one of them.
3: Membrane?
0: No.
3: I don't...
0: No. I'll give them to you. Blood, phlegm,
3: ew.
0: Black bile, and yellow bile.
3: Yum.
0: They had it wrong, so just for the record.
2: Tidbit number 7.
3: How is it? Okay, this is probably a really dumb question, but how is water not?
0: It is. This was them way back when, in the 18th century.
3: Oh, so this is according to then.
0: Yeah.
3: Got it.
0: Yeah, yeah.
3: Potatoes were illegal in France from 1748 to 1772 because the government thought they were poisonous.
0: Yeah, and then French fries came along and they go, well, that's even got our name on it.
3: It's all good.
2: Tidbit number 8.
0: A report by Empower says a whopping 24% of Gen Zers say that they felt, quote, intense pressure to show off material wealth on various platforms, even if they didn't have it. Even though 41% of Americans in general don't consider themselves to be financially well off, 24% of Gen Zers pretend that they are.
3: Aw, that makes me sad.
0: That in turn is one of the reasons millions of people are going into debt, using, quote, borrowed money to convince other people that are broke that they live like oil barons.
3: Why would that be your goal? You're broke. I'm not. Why?
0: You got to ask the Gen Zers.
3: Why would it be your goal to make somebody else feel bad?
0: They can get clicks.
2: Tidbit number 9.
3: Gonorrhea is the strongest creature alive.
0: Really?
3: Mm-hmm.
0: Okay.
3: It can pull 100,000 times its body weight.
0: Gonorrhea?
3: Yeah.
0: Okay. I never really thought of it as a creature before.
3: It's like a live bacteria.
0: Really?
3: And it can do some heavy lifting.
0: Does it? I mean, do they have like gonorrhea gyms and, you know, showing off?
3: You're like, getting swell?
0: Over to the beach and pump iron. I'll just stop now.
2: Tidbit number 10.
0: William Shakespeare. Are you familiar?
3: I've heard a thing or two.
0: Shakespeare invented over 1,700 words. He coined or popularized words like bedazzled, lonely, swagger.
3: What?
0: Many of those were, he invented them. They're used today. Other words include addiction. He invented the word eyeball. Zany.
3: No way.
0: And the phrase wild goose chase. All Shakespeare inventions.
3: I think he invented some names too. Right?
0: I think that's
3: some
0: right. Yeah. Names. I think that's right.
3: That's crazy.
0: I want to say Sarah is one of them. Or no, that's biblical. But something like Jessica or
3: yeah,
0: something.
3: It was something along those lines. Yeah. Interesting.
0: Mm-hmm. There you go. 10 train wreck tidbits. That'll wrap it up. You're out of here?
3: Yeah, I want to go find some sourdough bread. So if anyone knows where I can get that, let me know.
0: You mean just like to buy it at the grocery store?
3: Yeah.
0: Yeah, you can, any grocery store. Go into the regular bakery section and they've got the...
3: Yeah, but I want like... really fresh, good sourdough.
0: Well, then go over to like one of the bread companies right down the street here.
3: It's a good idea.
0: Duluth Best Bread or Great Harvest or one of those.
3: I'm going to do that.
0: There you go.
3: Love you. Bye.
0: 6 o'clock afternoon train wreck. Tunes on the way very soon from Creedence, Led Zeppelin, Springsteen, the band, all coming up on KQ.
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1: Sometimes we hear about a song that's written in about 20 minutes or so and becomes that artist's signature song. That's not one of them. Reportedly, Robbie Robertson from the band wrote The Night That They Drove Old Dixie Down. Took more than 8 months to write that thing. And did all kinds of research about the Civil War and that. And it's a classic, certainly. But it took a lot of work to get it done. It is Tom here. Final Vinyl, Saturday morning. Cannot wait. It's a great album. Street Survivors from Lynyrd Skynyrd in 1977. That's their fifth studio album, their final one, just 3 days before a tragic plane crash, claiming the lives of several members, including their lead singer, Ronnie Van Zant. We'll have it on the turntable on Saturday morning, 8 o'clock, brought to you by Musical Round, 105 East Central Entrance in Duluth.
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0: $9 billion in fraud and counting. 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

0: Bad Company on the train wreck on Classic Rock KQ, Northland's number one radio station. It is Tom here. Bulldogs and Gophers this weekend, Friday and Saturday, men's hockey at Amsoil Arena. And this year, outside of Amsoil, we're going to be tailgating in the month of October with Friday's tailgate party starting at 5, Saturday's one starts at 4. 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And that's where there are giveaways and games and food and a bar and a pep band and a DJ and more will be going on. Sounds like a lot of fun. You're invited outside Amsoil Arena this Friday and Saturday with Bulldog Hockey and Classic Rock KQ.
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6: 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In Dane County, a repeat drunk driver here illegally killed two teenagers.
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0: Looks like another autumnish day tomorrow with a high near 52 under cloudy skies, 43 in the morning when you get up. And then on Thursday, pretty good chance of rain and a high near 43. It's the crew. 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
0: Getting ready for the Night Flight. Chris Allen, Chris Allen's Night Flight rolling in at the top of the hour. Judas Priest, part of that. He's going to have the Eagles coming up. And here's Boston with Amanda on KQ.

Northland's number one radio station, Classic Rock KQ. That'll wrap it up for the afternoon train wreck. Back again, hump day Wednesday tomorrow. Jesse and myself, 3 o'clock tomorrow afternoon. Have a great evening, everybody. Chris Allen, Chris Allen's Night Flight is next. 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